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4: Fox News, I'm Carmen Roberts. President Trump will address the nation tonight at 9 Eastern. His focus, election conspiracy claims.
5: The speech comes as President Trump ratchets up pressure on Senate Republicans to advance this Save America Act, a strict voter ID bill. Democrats warn the president is attempting to sow doubt into the outcome of the upcoming midterm elections.
4: Fox's Jared Halpern, the president is set to speak again at 9 p.m. Eastern. Flash flooding in Texas claims another life. Governor Abbott says at least two people have died.
6: A male near Comfort who was swept away in an RV. Another is a female in Uvalde who was swept away while driving on a road.
4: More flooding is expected. 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
8: From the Tri-Arc Weather Center, here's a look at your forecast. Get ready for a hot and humid weekend. We'll be clear for the overnight hours, dipping into the low 70s. High pressure over the Gulf Coast states will circulate a lot of humid air into our area starting tomorrow. Mid-90s, heat index about 103 and sunny. We're expecting mid-90s on Saturday and Sunday. Our heat index 105 to 110 and sunny. This is staff meteorologist Steve.

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1: All right. Hey, JR with you. And yes, indeed, I want to tell you about my great friends over at the Carpet Barn here in Conway. 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
4: From the Tri-Arc Weather Center, here's a look at your forecast. Get ready for a hot and humid weekend. We'll be clear for the overnight hours, dipping into the low 70s. High pressure over the Gulf Coast states will circulate a lot of humid air into our area starting tomorrow. Mid-90s, heat index about 103, and sunny. We're expecting mid-90s on Saturday and Sunday. Our heat index 105 to 110 and sunny. This is staff meteorologist Steve.

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1: Officials with the U.S. Attorney for the Eastern District of Arkansas and the Little Rock District Office of the Drug Enforcement Administration said a multi-state investigation culminated in Central Arkansas Tuesday. 23 arrests, 120 pounds of meth being seized. U.S. Attorney Jonathan Ross and DEA Special Agent in Charge Warner Benson said the arrests and seizures were the result of an investigation into Little Rock and North Little Rock meth trafficking labeled Operation Return to Sender. Officials of the Arkansas Department of Finance and Administration have issued the report on medical marijuana sales for the first 6 months of this year, and they show a slight decrease in revenue. Officials said marijuana sales for the first 6 months totaled $140.3 million. That's down from the $144 million, an all-time high in the first quarter of last year. The average purchase at state dispensaries was $75.14. DFA data shows the five dispensaries with the largest percentage of total sales from January to June was the Natural Relief Dispensary in Sherwood, followed by Sweet 443 in Hot Springs, Crop Dispensary in Jonesboro, the Harvest Dispensary in Conway, and Custom Cannabis in Alexander. I'm Rick Walker in the First Community Bank Triarch 24-Hour News Center, where community comes first. 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
2: From the Triarch Weather Center, here's a look at your forecast. Get ready for a hot and humid weekend. We'll be clear for the overnight hours, dipping into the low 70s. High pressure over the Gulf Coast states will circulate a lot of humid air into our area starting tomorrow. Mid-90s, heat index about 103 and sunny. We're expecting mid-90s on Saturday and Sunday. Our heat index 105 to 110 and sunny. This is staff meteorologist Steve Hamilton.

TriArc Radio Community Calendar. It's a backpack and school supplies giveaway that's happening in Conway, Fifth Avenue Park, and that'll be Saturday from noon to 4 p.m. Also Saturday, Sherwood Dive-In Movie. They're hosting a dive-in movie at Thornhill Pool. Now, the gates open at 7:30. The movie starts at 8 p.m., and it's Back to the Future. You can cool off with a flick at the pool. Maybe you want to grab your individual size pool float or a lawn chair and enjoy the movie right from the water or on the pool deck. And Stobie's Restaurant is hosting an all-you-can-eat pancake fundraiser. That's on Sunday from 8 a.m. to 1 p.m. to benefit local shelter animals, and that's at the Stobie's in Conway. 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
1: From the Tri-Arc Weather Center, here's a look at your forecast. Get ready for a hot and humid weekend. We'll be clear for the overnight hours, dipping into the low 70s. High pressure over the Gulf Coast states will circulate a lot of humid air into our area starting tomorrow. Mid-90s, heat index about 103 and sunny. We're expecting mid-90s on Saturday and Sunday. Our heat index 105 to 110 and sunny. This is staff meteorologist Steve Hamilton.

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5: This is a Fox News alert. I'm Tom Graham. The White House says President Trump will reveal new details about America's election security during an address to the nation tonight. Press Secretary Caroline Levin.
6: We are the greatest country in the history of the world. We should have the safest and most secure elections in the history of the world. And what the president will be speaking about tonight will show you that perhaps that is not the case.
5: Democrats warn the president is trying to sow doubt about election integrity ahead of November's midterms. Two people are dead in Texas following relentless rains and flash flooding in the central and southern part of the state.
7: A male near Comfort who was swept away in an RV. Another is a female in Uvalde.
5: Texas Governor Greg Abbott, America is listening to Fox News.
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from the Tri-Arc Weather Center. Here's a look at your forecast. Get ready for a hot and humid weekend. We'll be clear for the overnight hours, dipping into the low 70s. High pressure over the Gulf Coast states will circulate a lot of humid air into our area starting tomorrow. Mid-90s, heat index about 103 and sunny. We're expecting mid-90s on Saturday and Sunday. Our heat index 105 to 110 and sunny. This is staff meteorologist Steve Hamilton.

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1: From the Tri-Arc Weather Center, here's a look at your forecast. Get ready for a hot and humid weekend. We'll be clear for the overnight hours, dipping into the low 70s. High pressure over the Gulf Coast states will circulate a lot of humid air into our area starting tomorrow. Mid-90s, heat index about 103 and sunny. We're expecting mid-90s on Saturday and Sunday. Our heat index 105 to 110 and sunny. This is staff meteorologist Steve Hamilton.

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0: 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This is 24/7 news coverage with Rick Walker.
1: Governor Sanders announced a number today, and it was a big number. He announced today that the tourism industry in Arkansas saw a record-breaking year. Governor Sanders said in 2025, 54.3 million visitors hit the state. That marks the highest number ever recorded. The governor said visitors spent $10.2 billion, driving a total economic impact of $17.4 billion. Sanders also noted the visitors drove the 2% tourism tax revenue to a record high of nearly $27 million. She went on to say those extra funds mean we have even more resources to promote our state and further grow our tourism industry. She made that announcement at Pinnacle Mountain State Park's Visitor Center with members of the Arkansas Department of Parks, Heritage, and Tourism. It's now official. The city of Searcy announced that the grand opening for its much-anticipated new dog park will be at the Carmichael Community Center July 21st at 10 a.m. City officials say the dog park, which cost just over $450,000, part of Searcy's large-scale community developments project known as Searcy Landing. Want to find out more? Go to cityofcearcy.org/city services. I'm Rick Walker in the First Community Bank Triarch 24-Hour News Center, where community comes first. 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
2: From the Triarch Weather Center, here's a look at your forecast. Get ready for a hot and humid weekend. We'll be clear for the overnight hours, dipping into the low 70s. High pressure over the Gulf Coast states will circulate a lot of humid air into our area starting tomorrow. Mid-90s, heat index about 103 and sunny. We're expecting mid-90s on Saturday and Sunday. Our heat index 105 to 110 and sunny. This is staff meteorologist Steve Hamilton.

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Unearth a Craft for Teens, Monday, 2:30 p.m. at the Maumelle Library. You can join in for summer-themed crafts and activities. And this Monday, it is stone mosaics, recommended for ages 12 through 18. Also Monday, it's a moon landing watch party. Wait, what? Celebrating the 57th anniversary. That's happening Monday, 5:30 p.m. at the Lehman Public Library. You can travel back in time, experience the excitement of the first moonwalk. Snacks will be provided. Pajamas are encouraged, but just make sure they're library-appropriate pajamas. And all kids from kindergarten to sixth grade are invited as Illumination Station VBES Vacation Bible School continues in Pickles Gap Baptist Church. That's happening through Thursday from 6 to 8:30 p.m. each night. 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I'm Jennifer Lipp with your TriArc Community Calendar on My Country Y107.

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1: All right. Hey, JR with you. 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
2: From the Tri-Arc Weather Center, here's a look at your forecast. Get ready for a hot and humid weekend. We'll be clear for the overnight hours, dipping into the low 70s. High pressure over the Gulf Coast states will circulate a lot of humid air into our area starting tomorrow. Mid-90s, heat index about 103 and sunny. We're expecting mid-90s on Saturday and Sunday. Our heat index 105 to 110 and sunny. This is staff meteorologist Steve.

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6: And do you think it's possible any minds will be changed, that people will actually be a little bit concerned about some of this? Maybe
7: it's
6: even
7: a good
6: Democrats.
7: Question. Listen, I think that's a good question. I don't think, I'll say two things. One, I do not believe that this is going to change the environment in which the Save America Act is kind of being presented to the Senate, if that makes sense, right? It's still going to need 60 votes. There doesn't seem to be an appetite amongst Senate Republicans to alter the filibuster in a way to lower that threshold to 50 votes. There are Republicans that do have concerns with elements of the Save America Act, particularly the limits and new restrictions on mail-in balloting. That is a very popular way to vote in especially more rural states. You've heard that from the Alaska senators, right? So I don't know if it changes enough hearts and minds. I think it does change maybe some of the pressure campaigns that have.
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9: From the Tri-Arc Weather Center, here's a look at your forecast. Get ready for a hot and humid weekend. We'll be clear for the overnight hours, dipping into the low 70s. High pressure over the Gulf Coast states will circulate a lot of humid air into our area starting tomorrow. Mid-90s, heat index about 103 and sunny. We're expecting mid-90s on Saturday and Sunday. Our heat index 105 to 110 and sunny. This is staff meteorologist Steve Hamilton.

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3: From the Tri-Arc Weather Center, here's a look at your forecast. Get ready for a hot and humid weekend. We'll be clear for the overnight hours, dipping into the low 70s. High pressure over the Gulf Coast states will circulate a lot of humid air into our area starting tomorrow.

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0: 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This is 24/7 news coverage with Rick Walker.
1: Well, just a few weeks after the city of Beebe had its splash pad open for its first holiday celebration, the popular water attraction temporarily closing because of a lightning strike that hit the city's water treatment plant on July 4th. City of Beebe said that to ensure a safe and reliable water supply, we're currently using water provided by the Lone Oak White Public Water Authority, which is sourced from Greer's Ferry Lake. More to come later on that, they said. City officials said the splash pad's temporary closure serves as a proactive measure as city crews are working to repair and restore damaged equipment at the water treatment plant. City of Searcy said in a news release they've officially selected names for the 7 recreation locations currently under construction. One of them is going to be called Searcy Landing. That's a name chosen to spotlight the connection to the Little Red River, which is near the airport. It'll become the main district for recreation. Now the other is the community center. It's going to be called the Ramp. That stands for Recreation Arts, Music, and Park. It'll serve as the name of that new community center. I'm Rick Walker in the First Community Bank Triarc 24-Hour News Center, where community comes first. Member FDIC.
2: From the Triarc Weather Center, here's a look at your forecast. Get ready for a hot and humid weekend. We'll be clear for the overnight hours, dipping into the low 70s. High pressure over the Gulf Coast states will circulate a lot of humid air into our area starting tomorrow. Mid-90s, heat index about 103 and sunny. We're expecting mid-90s on Saturday and Sunday. Our heat index 105 to 110 and sunny. This is staff meteorologist Steve.

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Also, the Church of Christ on Friday is inviting you to join a weekend of Bible study, worship, and spiritual encouragement. Attendees will be challenged to grow in their faith and strengthen their commitment to Christ as they study the question, how can I know? That's the Highway 65 Church of Christ in Conway, and the classes begin on Friday at 7 p.m. Grab your blankets, your lawn chairs, and the whole family for a fun night under the stars. You can join the Jacksonville Parks and Recreation for Movie in the Park featuring Inside Out. That's Friday at Dupree Park. Movie starts at 8 p.m. Concessions will be available for purchase. 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
1: All right. Hey, JR with you. And yes, indeed, I want to tell you about my great friends over at the Carpet Barn here in Conway. It is summertime. 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
2: From the Tri-Arc Weather Center, here's a look at your forecast. Get ready for a hot and humid weekend. We'll be clear for the overnight hours, dipping into the low 70s. High pressure over the Gulf Coast states will circulate a lot of humid air into our area starting tomorrow. Mid-90s, heat index about 103 and sunny. We're expecting mid-90s on Saturday and Sunday. Our heat index 105 to 110 and sunny. This is staff meteorologist Steve Hamilton.

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the Tri-Arc Weather Center. Here's a look at your forecast. Get ready for a hot and humid weekend. We'll be clear for the overnight hours, dipping into the low 70s. High pressure over the Gulf Coast states will circulate a lot of humid air into our area starting tomorrow.

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2: From the Tri-Arc Weather Center, here's a look at your forecast. Get ready for a hot and humid weekend. We'll be clear for the overnight hours, dipping into the low 70s. High pressure over the Gulf Coast states will circulate a lot of humid air into our area starting tomorrow. Mid-90s, heat index about 103 and sunny. We're expecting mid-90s on Saturday and Sunday. Our heat index 105 to 110 and sunny. This is staff meteorologist.

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1: Officials with the Arkansas Department of Finance Administration have issued the report on medical marijuana sales for the first 6 months of this year, and they show a slight decrease in revenue. Officials said marijuana sales for the first 6 months totaled $140.3 million. For the same period last year, sales were $144 million, an all-time high. The average purchase at state dispensaries was $75.14. The latest report from AAA shows Arkansas gas prices continue to climb as national gas prices close in on $4 per gallon. Officials say the average in Arkansas, $3.55 for a gallon of regular unleaded, that price represents an 8-cent jump from the previous week, 75 cents above the price a year ago. Central Arkansas Metro drivers seeing the lowest price are in Pine Bluff at $3.51, followed by Little Rock and North Little Rock at $3.52 and Hot Springs at $3.53. Cabot Police Department needs your help locating a man who's suspected of an aggravated assault charge. According to a video released by the Cabot Police Department, law enforcement officials searching for a man who entered the city's Dollar General store Tuesday night. The man is shown in a video and a still image released by the department wearing a tan or brown mask, black baseball hat, white gloves, and carrying a black backpack. We have his picture up at triarcradio.com. I'm Rick Walker in the First Community Bank Triarc 24-Hour News Center, where community comes first. Member FDIC.
2: All right. 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
4: Triarc Weather. from the Tri-Arc Weather Center. Here's a look at your forecast. Get ready for a hot and humid weekend. We'll be clear for the overnight hours, dipping into the low 70s. High pressure over the Gulf Coast states will circulate a lot of humid air into our area starting tomorrow. Mid-90s, heat index about 103 and sunny. We're expecting mid-90s on Saturday and Sunday. Our heat index 105 to 110 and sunny. This is staff meteorologist Steve.

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Also Tuesday, Mr. Fix-It Workshop, Drywall Repair and Wall Anchors. 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
1: From the Tri-Arc Weather Center, here's a look at your forecast. Get ready for a hot and humid weekend. We'll be clear for the overnight hours, dipping into the low 70s. High pressure over the Gulf Coast states will circulate a lot of humid air into our area starting tomorrow. Mid-90s, heat index about 103 and sunny. We're expecting mid-90s on Saturday and Sunday. Our heat index 105 to 110 and sunny. This is staff meteorologist Steve Hamilton.

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0: Don't you love a country song that tells a story about faith, family, and making your way home? 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
1: Tri-Arc Weather Center. Here's a look at your forecast. Get ready for a hot and humid weekend. We'll be clear for the overnight hours, dipping into the low 70s. High pressure over the Gulf Coast states will circulate a lot of humid air into our area starting tomorrow.

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0: From the First Community Bank Triarch News Center, where community comes first, this is 24-7 news coverage with Rick Walker.
1: Governor Sanders announced a number today, and it was a big number. He announced today that the tourism industry in Arkansas saw a record-breaking year. Governor Sanders said in 2025, 54.3 million visitors hit the state. That marks the highest number ever recorded. The governor said visitors spent $10.2 billion, driving a total economic impact of $17.4 billion. Sanders also noted the visitors drove the 2% tourism tax revenue to a record high of nearly $27 million. She went on to say those extra funds mean we have even more resources to promote our state and further grow our tourism industry. She made that announcement at Pinnacle Mountain State Park's Visitor Center with members of the Arkansas Department of Parks, Heritage, and Tourism. It's now official. The city of Searcy announced that the grand opening for its much-anticipated new dog park will be at the Carmichael Community Center July 21st at 10 a.m. City officials say the dog park, which cost just over $450,000, part of Searcy's large-scale community developments project known as Searcy Landing. Want to find out more? Go to cityofcearcy.org/city services. I'm Rick Walker in the First Community Bank Triarch 24-Hour News Center, where community comes first. 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
2: From the Triarch Weather Center, here's a look at your forecast. Get ready for a hot and humid weekend. We'll be clear for the overnight hours, dipping into the low 70s. High pressure over the Gulf Coast states will circulate a lot of humid air into our area starting tomorrow. Mid-90s, heat index about 103 and sunny. We're expecting mid-90s on Saturday and Sunday. Our heat index 105 to 110 and sunny. This is staff meteorologist Steve Hamilton.
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0: 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It's a backpack and school supplies giveaway that's happening in Conway, Fifth Avenue Park, and that'll be Saturday from noon to 4 p.m. Also Saturday, Sherwood Dive-In Movie. They're hosting a dive-in movie at Thornhill Pool. Now the gates open at 7:30. The movie starts at 8 p.m., and it's Back to the Future. You can cool off with a flick at the pool. 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And Stobie's Restaurant is hosting an all-you-can-eat pancake fundraiser. 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
1: All right. Hey, JR with you. 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
6: 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Cause she's a gold digger with a quick trigger. 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
2: From the Tri-Arc Weather Center, here's a look at your forecast. Get ready for a hot and humid weekend. We'll be clear for the overnight hours, dipping into the low 70s. High pressure over the Gulf Coast states will circulate a lot of humid air into our area starting tomorrow. Mid-90s, heat index about 103 and sunny. We're expecting mid-90s on Saturday and Sunday. Our heat index 105 to 110 and sunny. This is staff meteorologist Steve Hamilton.
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1: From the Tri-Arc Weather Center, here's a look at your forecast. Get ready for a hot and humid weekend. We'll be clear for the overnight hours, dipping into the low 70s. High pressure over the Gulf Coast states will circulate a lot of humid air into our area starting tomorrow. Mid-90s, heat index about 103 and sunny. We're expecting mid-90s on Saturday and Sunday. Our heat index 105 to 110 and sunny. This is staff meteorologist Steve Hamilton.

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1: City of Jacksonville announced in a news release that the conclusion of construction at and along I-57, 89% complete, roadway will be fully operational in December. The long-anticipated I-57 construction project, part of the Arkansas Department of Transportation's Connecting Arkansas, or CAP program, includes widening 3 lanes to 6 and adding 3 new bridges or overpasses. The UCA Alumni Association's Board of Directors added 5 new members, along with 3 returning members for 3-year terms, each beginning July 1st. Joanne Cooper, Judy Harkrider, LaTanya Matheny, Jamel Thomas, and Jonathan Watson were announced as the latest members. Harkrider said, "My years at UCA were a special time in my life and helped to shape me into what I am today." The board of directors consists of 20 volunteer members who serve 3-year terms, and the goal of the organization is to develop and oversee the programs and budget of the association to advance interests of the group. Matheny, the inaugural president of UCA's Black Alumni Chapter, recruited over 200 new members during her presidency of the chapter. I'm Rick Walker in the First Community Bank Triarc 24-Hour News Center, where community comes first. 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
2: From the Triarc Weather Center, here's a look at your forecast. Get ready for a hot and humid weekend. We'll be clear for the overnight hours, dipping into the low 70s. High pressure over the Gulf Coast states will circulate a lot of humid air into our area starting tomorrow. Mid-90s, heat index about 103 and sunny. We're expecting mid-90s on Saturday and Sunday. Our heat index 105 to 110 and sunny. This is staff meteorologist Steve Hamilton.

0: 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Unearth a Craft for Teens, Monday, 2:30 p.m. at the Maumelle Library. You can join in for summer-themed crafts and activities. And this Monday, it is stone mosaics, recommended for ages 12 through 18. Also Monday, it's a moon landing watch party. Wait, what? Celebrating the 57th anniversary. That's happening Monday, 5:30 p.m. at the Lehman Public Library. You can travel back in time, experience the excitement of the first moonwalk. Snacks will be provided. Pajamas are encouraged, but just make sure they're library-appropriate pajamas. And all kids from kindergarten to sixth grade are invited as Illumination Station VBES Vacation Bible School continues in Pickles Gap Baptist Church. That's happening through Thursday from 6 to 8:30 p.m. each night. If you need more information, you can head to our website, triarcradio.com. 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I'm Jennifer Lipp with your TriArc Community Calendar on My Country Y107.
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1: From the Tri-Arc Weather Center, here's a look at your forecast. Get ready for a hot and humid weekend. We'll be clear for the overnight hours, dipping into the low 70s. High pressure over the Gulf Coast states will circulate a lot of humid air into our area starting tomorrow. Mid-90s, heat index about 103 and sunny. We're expecting mid-90s on Saturday and Sunday. Our heat index 105 to 110 and sunny. This is staff meteorologist Steve

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2: News. I'm Sue Guzman. President Trump says he has proof of foreign interference in U.S. elections.
5: 18 states have been bought, stolen, or hacked by China. Yet those responsible for sounding the alarm instead kept the information secret and hidden. They did not disclose to me as president or to anyone else.
2: He says he has authorized the declassification of the documents outlining the alleged interference. Two people dead in flash flooding in Texas. Commander of the Texas Military Department, Major General Tom Seltzer, says the state has deployed 10 helicopters to rescue people in need.
6: 8 UH-60 Blackhawks and 2 heavy lift Chinook helicopters. They're forward staged across San Antonio, Austin, Hondo, Uvalde, Fredericksburg, and Kerrville.
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7: From the Tri-Arc Weather Center, here's a look at your forecast. Get ready for a hot and humid weekend. We'll be clear for the overnight hours, dipping into the low 70s. High pressure over the Gulf Coast states will circulate a lot of humid air into our area starting tomorrow. Mid-90s, heat index about 103 and sunny. We're expecting mid-90s on Saturday and Sunday. Our heat index 105 to 110 and sunny. This is staff meteorologist Steve.

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0: 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This is 24/7 news coverage with Rick Walker.
1: Well, just a few weeks after the city of Beebe had its splash pad open for its first holiday celebration, the popular water attraction temporarily closing because of a lightning strike that hit the city's water treatment plant on July 4th. City of Beebe said that to ensure a safe and reliable water supply, we're currently using water provided by the Lone Oak White Public Water Authority, which is sourced from Greer's Ferry Lake. More to come later on that, they said. City officials said the splash pad's temporary closure serves as a proactive measure as city crews are working to repair and restore damaged equipment at the water treatment plant. City of Searcy said in a news release they've officially selected names for the 7 recreation locations currently under construction. One of them is going to be called Searcy Landing. That's a name chosen to spotlight the connection to the Little Red River, which is near the airport. It'll become the main district for recreation. Now the other is the community center. It's going to be called the Ramp. That stands for Recreation Arts, Music, and Park. It'll serve as the name of that new community center. I'm Rick Walker in the First Community Bank Tri-Arc 24-Hour News Center, where community comes first. 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
2: From the Tri-Arc Weather Center, here's a look at your forecast. Get ready for a hot and humid weekend. We'll be clear for the overnight hours, dipping into the low 70s. High pressure over the Gulf Coast states will circulate a lot of humid air into our area starting tomorrow. Mid-90s, heat index about 103 and sunny. We're expecting mid-90s on Saturday and Sunday. Our heat index 105 to 110 and sunny. This is staff meteorologist Steve.

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1: 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Also, the Church of Christ on Friday is inviting you to join a weekend of Bible study, worship, and spiritual encouragement. Attendees will be challenged to grow in their faith and strengthen their commitment to Christ as they study the question, how can I know? That's the Highway 65 Church of Christ in Conway, and the classes begin on Friday at 7 p.m. Grab your blankets, your lawn chairs, and the whole family for a fun night under the stars. You can join the Jacksonville Parks and Recreation for Movie in the Park featuring Inside Out. 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
1: From the Tri-Arc Weather Center, here's a look at your forecast. Get ready for a hot and humid weekend. We'll be clear for the overnight hours, dipping into the low 70s. High pressure over the Gulf Coast states will circulate a lot of humid air into our area starting tomorrow. Mid-90s, heat index about 103 and sunny. We're expecting mid-90s on Saturday and Sunday. Our heat index 105 to 110 and sunny. This is staff meteorologist Steve

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from the Tri-Arc Weather Center. Here's a look at your forecast. Get ready for a hot and humid weekend. We'll be clear for the overnight hours, dipping into the low 70s. High pressure over the Gulf Coast states will circulate a lot of humid air into our area starting tomorrow. Mid-90s, heat index about 103 and sunny. We're expecting mid-90s on Saturday and Sunday. Our heat index 105 to 110 and sunny. This is staff meteorologist Steve.

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4: News. I'm Ted Lindner. President Trump announcing Thursday night his administration is going to release declassified documents he says shows evidence China interfered in the 2020 election. Addressing the nation from the White House, he claimed the country worked to discredit his accomplishments.
5: The Chinese government's strategy against the United States was focused on undermining domestic confidence in the U.S. president. They wanted to just make you sound like your president wasn't so hot, when actually your president has done a great job.
4: Senate Minority Leader Chuck Schumer accused the Trump administration of attempting to interfere in the midterms. The president using his address to urge Congress to pass the Save America Act. Two people are dead in Texas following relentless rains.
6: A male near Comfort, who was swept away in an RV. Another is a female in Uvalde.
4: Texas Governor Greg Abbott. 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
7: From the Tri-Arc Weather Center, here's a look at your forecast. Get ready for a hot and humid weekend. We'll be clear for the overnight hours, dipping into the low 70s. High pressure over the Gulf Coast states will circulate a lot of humid air into our area starting tomorrow. Mid-90s, heat index about 103 and sunny. We're expecting mid-90s on Saturday and Sunday. Our heat index 105 to 110 and sunny. This is that meteorologist Steve Hammond.

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0: 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This is 24/7 news coverage with Rick Walker.
1: Officials with the Arkansas Department of Finance Administration have issued the report on medical marijuana sales for the first 6 months of this year, and they show a slight decrease in revenue. Officials said marijuana sales for the first 6 months totaled $140.3 million. For the same period last year, sales were $144 million, an all-time high. The average purchase at state dispensaries was $75.14. The latest report from AAA shows Arkansas gas prices continue to climb as national gas prices close in on $4 per gallon. Officials say the average in Arkansas, $3.55 for a gallon of regular unleaded, that price represents an 8-cent jump from the previous week, 75 cents above the price a year ago. Central Arkansas Metro drivers seeing the lowest price are in Pine Bluff at $3.51, followed by Little Rock and North Little Rock at $3.52 and Hot Springs at $3.53. Cabot Police Department needs your help locating a man who's suspected of an aggravated assault charge. According to a video released by the Cabot Police Department, law enforcement officials searching for a man who entered the city's Dollar General store Tuesday night. The man is shown in a video and a still image released by the department wearing a tan or brown mask, black baseball hat, white gloves, and carrying a black backpack. We have his picture up at triarchradio.com. I'm Rick Walker in the First Community Bank, Triarch 24-Hour News Center, where community comes first. 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
2: From the Triarch Weather Center, here's a look at your forecast. Get ready for a hot and humid weekend. We'll be clear for the overnight hours, dipping into the low 70s. High pressure over the Gulf Coast states will circulate a lot of humid air into our area starting tomorrow. Mid-90s, heat index about 103 and sunny. We're expecting mid-90s on Saturday and Sunday. Our heat index 105 to 110 and sunny. This is staff meteorologist Steve Hamilton.

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2: From the TriArc Weather Center, here's a look at your forecast. Get ready for a hot and humid weekend. We'll be clear for the overnight hours, dipping into the low 70s. High pressure over the Gulf Coast states will circulate a lot of humid air into our area starting tomorrow. Mid-90s, heat index about 103 and sunny. We're expecting mid-90s on Saturday and Sunday. Our heat index 105 to 110 and sunny. This is staff meteorologist Steve Hamilton.

0: 100 Bruce Street in Conway is here for the whole community. Now, some may have thought that since it's on the UCA campus that it's strictly for the students or manned completely by interns. 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
4: Fox News, I'm Sue Guzman. Air sirens sounding in Bahrain after Iran claimed an attack on a U.S. airbase. This as the U.S. ramped up its strikes against Iran Thursday, targeting bridges and roadways. White House Press Secretary Caroline Leavitt.
5: The president has proved not just to Iran, but to the entire world that we can hit Iran anytime, anywhere, any place. And their ability to defend themselves has been essentially wiped out.
4: No word on whether an actual airbase was struck. President Trump says he has proof of foreign interference in U.S. elections.
6: The Chinese government's strategy against the United States was focused on undermining domestic confidence in the U.S. president. They wanted to just make you sound like your president wasn't so hot, when actually your president has done a great job.
4: He says he's authorized the release of classification of documents. 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
7: From the Tri-Arc Weather Center, here's a look at your forecast. Get ready for a hot and humid weekend. We'll be clear for the overnight hours, dipping into the low 70s. High pressure over the Gulf Coast states will circulate a lot of humid air into our area starting tomorrow. Mid-90s, heat index about 103 and sunny. We're expecting mid-90s on Saturday and Sunday. Our heat index 105 to 110 and sunny. This is staff meteorologist Steve

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1: Governor Sanders announced a number today, and it was a big number. He announced today that the tourism industry in Arkansas saw a record-breaking year. Governor Sanders said in 2025, 54.3 million visitors hit the state. That marks the highest number ever recorded. The governor said visitors spent $10.2 billion, driving a total economic impact of $17.4 billion. Sanders also noted the visitors drove the 2% tourism tax revenue to a record high of nearly $27 million. She went on to say those extra funds mean we have even more resources to promote our state and further grow our tourism industry. She made that announcement at Pinnacle Mountain State Park's Visitor Center with members of the Arkansas Department of Parks, Heritage, and Tourism. It's now official. The city of Searcy announced that the grand opening for its much-anticipated new dog park will be at the Carmichael Community Center July 21st at 10 a.m. City officials say the dog park, which cost just over $450,000, part of Searcy's large-scale community developments project known as Searcy Landing. Want to find out more? Go to cityofcearcy.org/city services. I'm Rick Walker in the First Community Bank Tri-Arc 24-Hour News Center, where community comes first. 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
2: From the Tri-Arc Weather Center, here's a look at your forecast. Get ready for a hot and humid weekend. We'll be clear for the overnight hours, dipping into the low 70s. High pressure over the Gulf Coast states will circulate a lot of humid air into our area starting tomorrow. Mid-90s, heat index about 103 and sunny. We're expecting mid-90s on Saturday and Sunday. Our heat index 105 to 110 and sunny. This is staff meteorologist Steve Hammond.

look at your TriArc Radio community calendar. It's a backpack and school supplies giveaway that's happening in Conway, Fifth Avenue Park, and that'll be Saturday from noon to 4 p.m. Also Saturday, Sherwood Dive-In Movie. They're hosting a dive-in movie at Thornhill Pool. Now, the gates open at 7:30. The movie starts at 8 p.m., and it's Back to the Future. You can cool off with a flick at the pool. Maybe you want to grab your individual size pool float or a lawn chair and enjoy the movie right from the water or on the pool deck. And Stobie's Restaurant is hosting an all-you-can-eat pancake fundraiser. 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
1: TriArc Weather. From the TriArc Weather Center, here's a look at your forecast. Get ready for a hot and humid weekend. We'll be clear for the overnight hours, dipping into the low 70s. High pressure over the Gulf Coast states will circulate a lot of humid air into our area starting tomorrow. Mid-90s, heat index about 103 and sunny. We're expecting mid-90s on Saturday and Sunday. Our heat index 105 to 110 and sunny. This is staff meteorologist Steve.

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0: from the Tri-Arc Weather Center. Here's a look at your forecast. Get ready for a hot and humid weekend. We'll be clear for the overnight hours, dipping into the low 70s. High pressure over the Gulf Coast states will circulate a lot of humid air into our area starting tomorrow. Mid-90s, heat index about 103 and sunny. We're expecting mid-90s on Saturday and Sunday. Our heat index 105 to 110 and sunny. This is staff meteorologist Steve Hamilton.
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6: Fox News, I'm Ted Lindner. As the conflict with Iran continues, the Pentagon launching strikes against a commercial vessel Thursday, claiming the ship was attempting to break a U.S. naval blockade of Iranian ports.
7: For the first time since President Trump ordered a resumption of the naval blockade, U.S. forces disabled an oil tanker, firing Hellfire missiles at the stacks, trying to run through it to Iran's Karg Island.
6: Fox's Lucas Tomlinson and President Trump announcing Thursday's administration will release declassified documents, he says, show evidence China interfered in the 2020 election, addressing the nation from the White House Thursday night. He claimed the country worked to discredit his accomplishments.
8: The Chinese government's strategy against the United States was focused on undermining domestic confidence in the U.S. president. They wanted to just make you sound like your president wasn't so hot.
6: President Trump using his address to urge Congress to pass the Save America Act. 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
0: From the Tri-Arc Weather Center, here's a look at your forecast. Get ready for a hot and humid weekend. We'll be clear for the overnight hours, dipping into the low 70s. High pressure over the Gulf Coast states will circulate a lot of humid air into our area starting tomorrow. Mid-90s, heat index about 103 and sunny. We're expecting mid-90s on Saturday and Sunday. Our heat index 105 to 110 and sunny. This is staff meteorologist Steve Hamilton.
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0: 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This is 24/7 news coverage with Rick Walker.
1: City of Jacksonville announced in a news release that the conclusion of construction at and along I-57, 89% complete, roadway will be fully operational in December. The long-anticipated I-57 construction project, part of the Arkansas Department of Transportation's Connecting Arkansas, or CAP program, includes widening 3 lanes to 6 and adding 3 new bridges or overpasses. The UCA Alumni Association's Board of Directors added 5 new members, along with 3 returning members for 3-year terms, each beginning July 1st. Joanne Cooper, Judy Harkrider, LaTanya Matheny, Jamel Thomas, and Jonathan Watson were announced as the latest members. Harkrider said, "My years at UCA were a special time in my life and helped to shape me into what I am today." The board of directors consists of 20 volunteer members who serve 3-year terms, and the goal of the organization is to develop and oversee the programs and budget of the association to advance interests of the group. Matheny, the inaugural president of UCA's Black Alumni Chapter, recruited over 200 new members during her presidency of the chapter. I'm Rick Walker in the First Community Bank Triarch 24-Hour News Center, where community comes first. 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
3: From the Triarch Weather Center, here's a look at your forecast. Get ready for a hot and humid weekend. We'll be clear for the overnight hours, dipping into the low 70s. High pressure over the Gulf Coast states will circulate a lot of humid air into our area starting tomorrow.

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Unearth a Craft for Teens, Monday, 2:30 p.m. at the Maumelle Library. You can join in for summer-themed crafts and activities. And this Monday, it is stone mosaics, recommended for ages 12 through 18. Also Monday, it's a moon landing watch party. Wait, what? Celebrating the 57th anniversary. That's happening Monday, 5:30 p.m. at the Lehman Public Library. You can travel back in time, experience the excitement of the first moonwalk. Snacks will be provided. Pajamas are encouraged, but just make sure they're library-appropriate pajamas. And all kids from kindergarten to sixth grade are invited as Illumination Station VBS Vacation Bible School continues in Pickles Gap Baptist Church. That's happening through Thursday from 6 to 8:30 p.m. each night. 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
1: TriArc Weather. From the TriArc Weather Center, here's a look at your forecast. Get ready for a hot and humid weekend. We'll be clear for the overnight hours, dipping into the low 70s. High pressure over the Gulf Coast states will circulate a lot of humid air into our area starting tomorrow. Mid-90s, heat index about 103 and sunny. We're expecting mid-90s on Saturday and Sunday. Our heat index 105 to 110 and sunny. This is staff meteorologist Steve Hamilton.

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from the Tri-Arc Weather Center. Here's a look at your forecast. Get ready for a hot and humid weekend. We'll be clear for the overnight hours, dipping into the low 70s. High pressure over the Gulf Coast states will circulate a lot of humid air into our area starting tomorrow. Mid-90s, heat index about 103 and sunny. We're expecting mid-90s on Saturday and Sunday. Our heat index 105 to 110 and sunny. This is staff meteorologist Steve.

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5: News. I'm Sue Guzman. President Trump says he has proof of foreign interference in U.S. elections.
6: The Chinese government's strategy against the United States was focused on undermining domestic confidence in the U.S. president. They wanted to just make you sound like your president wasn't so hot, when actually your president has done a great job.
5: He says he's authorized the release of declassified documents from the archives. Air sirens sounding in Bahrain after Iran claimed an attack on a U.S. airbase. This as the U.S. ramped up its strikes against Iran Thursday, targeting bridges and roadways.
7: The president has proved not just to Iran, but to the entire world, that we can hit Iran anytime, anywhere, any place. And their ability to defend themselves has been essentially wiped out.
5: White House Press Secretary Caroline Levitt. 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
8: From the Tri-Arc Weather Center, here's a look at your forecast. Get ready for a hot and humid weekend. We'll be clear for the overnight hours, dipping into the low 70s. High pressure over the Gulf Coast states will circulate a lot of humid air into our area starting tomorrow. Mid-90s, heat index about 103 and sunny. We're expecting mid-90s on Saturday and Sunday. Our heat index 105 to 110 and sunny. This is staff meteorologist Steve.

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Culture, cuisine, entertainment, I'm Christina Munoz-Madsen and I've got you covered. It's Friday, so that means we're going to give you a glimpse of several entertainment options throughout this weekend. Footloose is at Murray's Dinner Playhouse in Little Rock. 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At The Rep in downtown Little Rock, Joseph and the Amazing Technicolor Dreamcoat. The biblical story of Joseph and his coat of many colors comes to

0: language, go to argentacontemporarytheater.org. There is one more weekend of Cinderella Youth Edition at the Royal Theater in Benton. Rodgers and Hammerstein's Cinderella Youth Edition puts a new spin on the beloved fairy tale that continues to enchant audiences with the timeless themes of kindness, love, and the power of dreams. 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Comedy, tragedy, and drama return to the Arkansas Museum of Fine Arts in Little Rock this weekend with a classic Shakespeare play interpreted in a fresh new way. 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Last seen in The Play That Goes Wrong, the well-meaning but inept theater troupe sets out to present the much-loved classic tale of Peter Pan, their most daring production to date. What ensues is hysterical disaster, technical failures, and cast disputes on the journey to Neverland. 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And it's Christmas in July. 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I'm Christina the Culture Queen, bringing you everything you need to know to be in the know and be entertained.
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0: 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This is 24/7 news coverage with Rick Walker.
1: Well, just a few weeks after the city of Beebe had its splash pad open for its first holiday celebration, the popular water attraction temporarily closing because of a lightning strike that hit the city's water treatment plant on July 4th, City of Beebe said that to ensure a safe and reliable water supply, we're currently using water provided by the Lone Oak White Public Water Authority, which is sourced from Greer's Ferry Lake. More to come later on that, they said. City officials said the splash pad's temporary closure serves as a proactive measure as city crews are working to repair and restore damaged equipment at the water treatment plant. City of Searcy said in a news release they've officially selected names for the 7 recreation locations currently under construction. One of them is going to be called Searcy Landing. That's a name chosen to spotlight the connection to the Little Red River, which is near the airport. It'll become the main district for recreation. Now the other is the community center. It's going to be called The Ramp. That stands for Recreation Arts, Music, and Park. It'll serve as the name of that new community center. I'm Rick Walker in the First Community Bank Triarch 24-Hour News Center, where community comes first. Member FDIC.
2: From the Triarch Weather Center, here's a look at your forecast. Get ready for a hot and humid weekend. We'll be clear for the overnight hours, dipping into the low 70s. High pressure over the Gulf Coast states will circulate a lot of humid air into our area starting tomorrow. Mid-90s, heat index about 103 and sunny. We're expecting mid-90s on Saturday and Sunday. Our heat index 105 to 110 and sunny. This is staff meteorologist Steve Hamilton.
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0: Easter. 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Summer is hot, but the fitness classes are even hotter, and they're giving you a free taste of some of the amazing classes the Community Center has to offer. 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Also, the Church of Christ on Friday is inviting you to join a weekend of Bible study, worship, and spiritual encouragement. 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That's the Highway 65 Church of Christ in Conway, and the classes begin on Friday at 7 p.m. Grab your blankets, your lawn chairs, and the whole family for a fun night under the stars. You can join the Jacksonville Parks and Recreation for Movie in the Park featuring Inside Out. 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
1: From the TriArc Weather Center, here's a look at your forecast. Get ready for a hot and humid weekend. We'll be clear for the overnight hours, dipping into the low 70s. High pressure over the Gulf Coast states will circulate a lot of humid air into our area starting tomorrow.

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3: News. I'm Gianna Gelosi. President Trump addressed the nation last night.
4: President Trump said in his White House remarks, as the midterms approach, he claimed the security of America's elections have been under attack.
5: January 2020 to June 2026. This is a cyber threat aimed at the very heart of our democracy.
4: Documents now on the White House website or what he says proves this. But Senate Minority Leader Chuck Schumer said Trump's plan was to cast doubt in voters' minds before November.
3: Fox's Gernal Scott, wildfire smoke from Canada spreading across the U.S.
6: All the way from the Great Lakes, even out as far as New England, and in a number of major cities today, air quality readings surged to levels so dangerous that one public health expert said nobody should be outside.
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Mark Weather Center. Here is a look at your forecast. Clear this morning. It's going to be sunny, hot today with a high 96, heat index at 105. Clear overnight, low 75. Sunny and hot on Saturday with a high 97. Saturday night's low mid-70s. And for Sunday, sunny, hot, and dry with a high back to 97. I'm staff meteorologist Ann Holliday.

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It's Friday morning. We're getting ready to head over onto the stripes at UCA as we get ready for the UCA football season. Coach Nathan Brown going to join us, as well as others from UCA football, coming up at 7 o'clock right here on Y107.

0: Hello, it's Christina the Culture Queen, bringing you everything you need to know to be in the know and be entertained. 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At St. Joseph Catholic Church in Conway, they are back. Who doesn't love a good comedy, music, and a bunch of nuns? 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There's one more weekend of Cinderella Youth Edition at the Royal Theater in Benton. Rodgers and Hammerstein's Cinderella Youth Edition puts a new spin on the beloved fairy tale that continues to enchant audiences with the timeless themes of kindness, love, and the power of dreams. 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Last seen in The Play That Goes Wrong, the well-meaning but inept theater troupe sets out to present the much-loved classic tale of Peter Pan, their most daring production to date. 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
2: 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Okay, so it's summertime. That means you still got time to get your house ready for football season. I mean, all of our ears and attention now, once we got past the 4th of July, all turns to football season, right? 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
6: From the TriArc Weather Center, here is a look at your forecast. Clear this morning, it's going to be sunny, hot today with a high 96, heat index at 105. Clear overnight, low 75. Sunny and hot on Saturday with a high 97. Saturday night's low mid-70s. And for Sunday, sunny, hot, and dry with a high back to 97. I'm staff meteorologist Ann Holliday.

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0: 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This is 24/7 news coverage with Rick Walker.
1: Officials with the Arkansas Department of Finance Administration have issued the report on medical marijuana sales for the first 6 months of this year, and they show a slight decrease in revenue. Officials said marijuana sales for the first 6 months totaled $140.3 million. For the same period last year, sales were $144 million, an all-time high. The average purchase at state dispensaries was $75.14. The latest report from AAA shows Arkansas gas prices continue to climb as national gas prices close in on $4 per gallon. Officials say the average in Arkansas, $3.55 for a gallon of regular unleaded, that price represents an 8-cent jump from the previous week, 75 cents above the price a year ago. Central Arkansas Metro drivers seeing the lowest price are in Pine Bluff at $3.51, followed by Little Rock and North Little Rock at $3.52 and Hot Springs at $3.53. Cabot Police Department needs your help locating a man who's suspected of an aggravated assault charge. According to a video released by the Cabot Police Department, law enforcement officials searching for a man who entered the city's Dollar General store Tuesday night. The man is shown in a video and a still image released by the department wearing a tan or brown mask, black baseball hat, white gloves, and carrying a black backpack. We have his picture up at triarcradio.com. I'm Rick Walker in the First Community Bank, Triarc 24-Hour News Center, where community comes first. 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
4: From the Triarc Weather Center, here is a look at your forecast. Clear this morning, it's going to be sunny, hot today with a high 96, heat index at 105. Clear overnight, low 75, sunny and hot on Saturday with a high 97. Saturday night's low mid-70s, and for Sunday, sunny, hot, and dry with a high back to 97. I'm staff meteorologist Ann Holliday.

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2: Good morning, Rise and Shine. 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We've got the radio on, and we are going to be heading over to UCA for a little football talk. That's right. I am so looking forward to this. This could be a fun time for our Football Friday preview show. We are going to be live on the Stripes with Coach Brown and UCA Bears. So make sure you join us for the fun that is happening. Coming up at 7 o'clock this morning right here on My Country Y107. So get ready for it. 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

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Bring your imagination, spend an afternoon creating a new masterpiece. Also Tuesday, Mr. Fix-It Workshop, drywall repair and wall anchors. 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They're meeting Tuesday at 3:30 p.m. at the Faulkner County Library. 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

0: Today's best country is right here, my country, Y107 with JR. And speaking of the best, they're taking care of me and our community the best is Conway Regional. That's right. You know, a little over 6 years ago, I had heart surgery, and that was really my first in-depth experience with Conway Regional, but there were so many other things that working with Conway Regional, I was able to get to know them well and get to, experience that high-quality, compassionate health care that they provide at Conway Regional. And Conway Regional continues to deliver that today right here in our community. 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All through the years, Conway Regional is continuing to introduce innovative products and programs and technologies and treatments that help us as a community live better. 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And tell them JR sent you, huh?
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3: From the TriArc Weather Center, here is a look at your forecast. Clear this morning, it's going to be sunny, hot today with a high 96, heat index at 105. Clear overnight, low 75. Sunny and hot on Saturday with a high 97. Saturday night's low mid-70s. And for Sunday, sunny, hot, and dry with a high back to 97. I'm staff meteorologist Ann Holland.

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3: Fox News, I'm Chris Foster. In a primetime address to the nation, President Trump accuses China of meddling in the 2020 election.
4: The Chinese government's strategy against the United States was focused on undermining domestic confidence in the U.S. president. They wanted to just make you sound like your president wasn't so hot, when actually your president has done a great job.
3: The foreign ministry says China has no interest in interfering in U.S. election and has never done so. Texas Governor Greg Abbott says at least two people are killed in flooding there.
5: Governor Greg Abbott says a man near Comfort swept away by floodwaters in an RV and a woman swept away while driving were killed, explaining several counties have seen 6 to 13 inches of rainfall that's led to dangerous river flooding.
3: Fox's Kristen Goodwin. In a sixth straight night of airstrikes in Iran, U.S. Central Command says they hit military infrastructure. Iran state media reports bridges are hit. 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

0: Center. Here is a look at your forecast. Clear this morning. It's going to be sunny, hot today with a high 96, heat index at 105. Clear overnight till 75. Sunny and hot on Saturday with a high 97. Saturday night's low mid-70s. And for Sunday, sunny, hot, and dry with a high back to 97. I'm staff meteorologist Ann Holliday.
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1: So we go at 6 a.m. and we kind of go through about 8 a.m. So you'll hear some whistles in the background, coaches yelling and screaming, players huffing and puffing. We're just trying to get them in shape.
2: Well, you know, and Eric, this is what's fun about this is it's right in the heart of it. And this is in this conditioning, I mean, you know, July, this is the earliest we've started our football preview because we've added Cersei into the mix this year. So we had to start it a little bit earlier. But I love it because, one, we get excited about football season. It kind of gets the adrenaline going. But two, we're seeing, especially here, at the gut level. You know, these are the things that come game day are going to make a difference because of what happens in these conditioning.
1: Well, football never stops, one. Yeah. Especially at this level. Again, this is a year-round job. You're actually watching I got this conditioning run. This is an old Bobby Bowden run.
2: Ooh,
1: so it's
2: okay.
1: You know, they're kind of running 400s right now. They're running incremental runs is what we call it. So he was big on you know, 5 to 6 seconds of a relentless effort. So you'll see them sprint for 5 to 6 seconds. They'll go into a jog for another about 8 seconds, and then they'll get into a walk for your recovery stage. And that was that way he did his conditioning test for 50-plus years. And so, obviously, old coaches, you learn and you grow and you all that stuff. So this stuff's critical. I mean, you can't imitate a football game. I mean, you can't simulate it. And so you try to do little drills and things and conditioning stuff that hopefully imitates and gets their body ready for the grind, right?
2: Well, and with Florida State on the schedule this year, it just only made sense to incorporate to the Bobby Bowden aspect.
1: Yeah, we're going
2: to
1: be playing in Bobby Bowden Field. I mean, you know, they have his old hat on the sideline that, you know, and as a silhouette. So it'll be fun. It's going to be a challenging year, but yeah, I mean, that what a game that is.
2: Well, and so we'll talk about the schedule here coming up in a bit, but let's talk about the big number that kind of is sticking out there when you start looking at this team. And you've alluded to this that it's such a new aspect, and 42 was the number that was reported and kind of out there of new players, people you've not seen in a Bear uniform and you've not seen out there with your game plan and with all of your stuff out there. Talk about what that means for you as a coach coming in right here at this part of the season especially.
1: Well, at this point in my career, it forces me. Well, I shouldn't say forces me. I have decided to take the approach of being a little more, instead of being just straight optimistic, I'm a little more cautiously optimistic. And so, again, a lot of these guys were recruited from prior schools. Obviously, we still do a great job in the high schools, but a lot of these kids come from prior universities where they maybe had success, you know, and played some ball and just needed a new change, or it may be a guy that's coming from maybe a Power Four school that was a special teams guy back up trying to play more. So again, there is some unknown, and we were talking before we went on air. I mean, it's just the element of the business now. I mean, we're not unique in this sense of having 42 new guys. I mean, you look across the country, it doesn't matter what level it is. I mean, you can go up 2.5 hours north of here, and Arkansas is in the same boat. I mean, it's a new team, a lot of new faces every single year, and you just try to do a good job of treating your players right while they're here, enjoying them while they're here, but also you know, putting them in a position where retention is important, and hopefully you can retain a lot of your good players just by the way you treat them, giving them a great experience. So we're excited about the new names and faces. We got some key guys back from last year's team, and that you know are all conference caliber players, and then we added to the mix, and so we're excited about the opportunity to, one, show these guys off, but two, have a lot of success this year.
2: You know, I heard one of the players coming off here a moment ago, he's like, I don't like you right now.
1: Yeah. I've been told that many times, and that's okay. And you know, I don't expect you to like me while you're conditioning.
2: Exactly.
1: Right? You know, it's the necessary evil of the sport. And like I told them, Riley and Luke, my two kids, they don't like Dad all the time. I just hope when they go to bed at night, they love me.
2: Yeah.
1: Right? And that's my goal with these guys.
3: I love you because you're not blowing the whistle at me and had me run yet, because these guys are they're dragging right now. But Coach, I tell you, if you look out here, you like you said, the landscape changes a little bit, but it's got to make you feel good that a lot of these guys are here because they definitely want to be here. Yeah. And, you know, each and every year they got something to prove.
1: It's true. And, again, college athletics is a business. Mm-hmm. At the end of the day, you've got to prove your worth.
4: Well, absolutely.
1: And that's just the direction that the NCAA has took and went, and, you know, over the last 4 or 5 years. And you know what? That's okay. You got to evolve with it, right? Yeah. But, yeah, we believe UCA is a place of destination. We do. Obviously, we don't have the bells and whistles and some of the stuff that the Power Four schools have and some of the, you know, some of the big group of five schools, but we feel like we give a good product to these young men. We obviously coach the heck out of them while they're here. And we've got a proven track record. If you want to, and you're good enough and you want to get to the NFL, you can go play professional football from here. So there's a lot of pluses and perks to coming to UCA, and not to mention, you know, the campus and the community. I mean, that's a big selling point to any of these young men, especially their families.
3: Yeah, exactly. I mean, you're out here on the stripes. You're in a town that loves you. You're in a community that just eats up sports and athletics. And, you know, you come out here on a Saturday afternoon and run down this street a little bit, and you'll know that. So, but no, again, I think it's just, it is. It's the nature of the business. A lot of these guys are out here trying to sell themselves, not just at this level, but like you said, to get to the next level. And I know it's kind of it's a happy day when you see those guys move on.
1: Yeah, it is. I mean, what you talk about, get some joy in a coach's life is watching these guys succeed. And look, majority of these young men on this field right now are not going to play professional sports and professional football, and that's fine. You know what? Like, the numbers say that, you know, we've got 105 guys that are going through this this morning. You know, 2% of them will get a shot. You know, 3% of them get a shot. So the success I like, I had a young man actually yesterday stop by my office. He's finishing up PT school. You know, like that. I love –

0: campus. I mean, there's just so many things that get you joy. You know, I feel like part of our job and part of our calling as coaches, especially at this level with 18 to 22-year-olds, is setting them up for life.
1: Yeah. Mm-hmm.
0: I mean, like, at the end of the day, like, if we're not setting these young men up to be great husbands, fathers, leaders,

0: of a program like UCA as opposed to a Power Four type school.
1: It is, and you know, we're obviously, and I mentioned a second ago, college athletics became a business.
0: Yeah.
1: But you get to that level, it's a true cutthroat business. Mm-hmm. I mean, it is what have you done for me lately? Can you, you know, and the amount of money being thrown around at some of those athletes at that level, I mean, I get it. I do. I mean, you're expected to produce, and so obviously we're not on that level, but like I feel like these guys, and again, I say this all the time, and this is not to pat me on the back, but like you don't have to schedule a meeting with the head coach here. Right. I'm always available.
0: Right.
1: You know, we've got a lot of these young men who come from Power Four schools that say, hey, I never saw the head coach, or we never went to the head coach's office. And I love guys coming in and just shooting the bull with me, right? Yeah. We don't even have to talk about football. Let's talk about life. Let's just hang out. Let's have an experience together, right? So, again, that's the beauty of this is obviously, you know, you got a school the size of UCA, which is great. Just that you got a big a lot of enrollment. Good, you know, you don't, you know, you got a lot of people involved in this program and this university. But then it does have a small kind of a small school feel at the same time, and that's, I think we're in that happy medium, and that's a fun place to be.
0: Well, and I loved it when I got here. You're the one that's out on the Bearhead.
1: Yeah.
0: Okay. You're the one that's, you know, leading these drills. You're not delegating this. I mean, you can do a lot of delegation as a head coach,
1: of course,
0: regardless. And but out here at 6 o'clock in the morning, you're the one blowing the whistle. You're the one determining not just what these guys are going to do, but how they're doing it. And again, I think that speaks volumes to your personal involvement in the success of these kids.
1: Well, if I'm not touching them every day, then you know, I'm not getting better. Two, they're probably not getting better either. I mean, look, I don't take this hands-off approach. Like, I love coaching ball. Mm-hmm. I love that, and honestly, I love the process of coaching ball. Like, this is the process. There's nothing cute about this. There's nothing sexy about seeing a bunch of big guys, 300-pounders, sweat. You know, like we think about the touchdowns and the big plays on Saturdays and the 60 minutes you play, but gosh, football's a unique sport. Mm-hmm. You literally play 12, you're guaranteed 12 games a year. Well, let's put that into perspective. I mean, baseball plays 60 games. Basketball plays 40 games. I mean, every other sport, there's so many more opportunities. We spend majority of our time doing this.
2: Yeah, exactly.
1: You've got to love the process.
2: Mm-hmm. Yeah.
1: And if you're a coach that doesn't love the process, and especially if you're a student athlete that doesn't love the process, this sport's going to chew you up and spit you out. Mm-hmm. I mean, it's just the way it is.
0: When you look at just kind of that overall field going into this season, and you know, who's your best conditioned athletes coming in, and then, you know, who do you think that's going to come out of this part of the process having grown the most?
1: Well, I think when you get to this part of the year, there's always excitement. I mean, everybody's 0-0. You got no losses on the win, in the L column, right? And so we're excited about that. But you watch stuff like this, and obviously you look at your skill guys, you know, your DBs, your wide receivers. I mean, those guys are born to run, you know. Mm-hmm. And I joke with our offense and defensive linemen. I mean, I don't have an offensive lineman. I may have a couple freshmen that are under 300 pounds, but most of them are grown into 300-plus pounders. And same with the D-line. And I joke with those guys. I say, man, again, I mentioned it earlier, it's a necessary evil. I say, God didn't make you to run. I get that.
0: I mean, these guys
1: hate this. But they also are going to appreciate it on Saturday when they're not tapping their helmet to get a sub in, because they're tired and out of condition and out of shape. But, man, you look at the way guys work. I mean, you know, we're going to try to get Donovan Amalo on here in a second. Talk about a guy at the front of this program right now just as a quarterback. I mean, what a conditioned athlete. You know, a guy running, a new name, a new face in that first group you were out here, JR, watching. Guy named Sir Christian Johnson. He's a DB transfer from Oklahoma. Like, he could run all day doing this.
0: Yeah.
1: I mean, so those type guys are going to be able to do this all day. It's bringing those big guys up to try to keep those guys in shape, as much shape as you can, so that, again, when you get to the third, fourth quarter, or overtime, you got a chance to still be fresh and still be the more physical football team when it gets to that point.
3: Well, I tell you what I really like is to see the big boys kind of run by themselves.
1: Yeah, yeah. Well, and that's the goal on this. Like, don't brother-in-law. Pass them if you can, right?
0: Yeah.
1: I mean, we got a stretch of big boys right in front of us now, and Joey Sewers right there, he just transferred from Arizona State, played at Bentonville High School. I mean, he's 340 pounds. This ain't fun to him.
3: No, he's not loving life right now.
1: But he's grinding.
3: He is.
1: He's grinding, and that's what you like to see.
3: Well, and you know, and you look at this, and they see people in front of them, and you know they don't like it when people pass
1: 100%.
3: I don't care who they are. I mean, these guys, these guys are here competing.
1: Yeah, they're competitive.
3: And when somebody passes them, they try to, you know, they're trying to keep up with

0: the group are trying to get by them. But some of them, like you said, Coach, they're going from yardstick to yardstick. Competing. They're grinding. And to see someone, there is no way in the world at my size I would ever take off my shirt and run in front of people. But these guys right here, hey, all that modesty and stuff's out the window right now because they're about to die.
1: When your heart rate's up like some of these boys is right now, and you got that much sweat, man, you're trying to get as little on you as possible. Yeah. And even if you're 320 pounds,
0: yeah, exactly.
2: You don't care what somebody says.
1: You don't care.
2: I like the way he looks. I don't like the way they don't care about that. What they care about is the coach looks like my effort.
1: Yeah.
2: And I think the effort is not just the grading of a player is not just in what his skills are, but what his effort is.
1: I agree, and we talk about that all the time. I mean, ability will only take you so far.
2: Mm-hmm. Yeah.
1: You know, again, some of these kids have some unbelievable God-given traits and abilities, but if they don't have the work ethic or they don't have the competitive nature, mm-hmm. I mean, they're going to get left behind. And so, again, that's something as a coach, like you really cannot coach a kid to compete. Mm-hmm. Like you got to have it or don't.
2: Yeah.
1: I mean, we can teach X's and O's, we can teach fundamentals, a lot of things, but like the difference in being a great player and an average player is obviously the refuse to lose mentality. And again, at this level of ball, you know, playing in the United Athletic Conference Division I football at UCA, most of these guys are true competitors.
0: And absolutely.
1: So it's fun to watch that come out, even in something as simple as a conditioning.
0: Well, I've always heard coaches say, you know, I can get you stronger, I can get you faster.
1: Yeah.
0: I can't give you that
1: 100%. I agree.
0: I can't give you that heart.
1: There's something in people that, and again, I think it goes to real life. Like, there's something in people that just you got to dig deep sometimes, man. Like, this is a lose-lose situation for these guys. You know, we're trying to break them down. You know, at the end of the day, we want to break you down, because if I can break you down right now on July 17th, on a Friday morning, like then you're more than likely not going to be broke down, November 12th in a big conference matchup.
0: Exactly.
1: You know? Like, we try to create as much adversity as we can in the summer so that when we get to the season, you know, it's easier.
2: Well, and, through all of that, you got your bigs who – physically, I mean, they're the call on them position-wise at the start of a play. Crouch down on fingers, whereas your running backs and your receivers and everybody else kind of standing up tall, So that conditioning, you're getting that body in position to be in a, quote, abnormal
1: 100%.
2: Physicality is so important at this point.
1: Yeah, play. I mean, who at 320 pounds, like our two tackles, I mean, our starting two tackles are massive human beings. Like, who wants to be in a three-point stance on play 80 on August 27th in Martin, Tennessee?
0: No, I don't see anybody raising their hands unless they're out there trying to compete right now.
1: That's tough.
0: Yeah.
1: That's tough.
0: Exactly.
1: So, again, we can't simulate a game, but, again, you try to give them as many stuff in the summer that gets close to it again, and that's what we're trying to do.
2: Well, we're going to take a quick break and then come back, and we'll start breaking down some of the athletes that are going to be a part of this program this season. We'll take a look at the offense, take a look at the defense, and get ready again. We'll take a look at the schedule coming up at the end of the broadcast here this morning. We are on the Stripes here at UCA, and it is our Football Friday preview show. We'll be back after this on Cat Country, 98.9 and 92.5. 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
8: 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Runyon.
0: Well, actually, we are live on the Stripes here today, and we thank Big Bad Breakfast for making it possible for it to be out here and taking a look at high school football and college football and Faulkner County football. And, Eric, we've got a young man across the table here from us that we were just alluding to the fact that that sophomore year up in Bentonville, we took one look and went, ooh,
9: yeah,
0: that kid's special.
9: He's special. They don't get any better. They don't get any better on the field, and they don't get any better off the field. I mean, this Donnie, he's a great kid, and I can remember going over there to Antioch at the Bethlehem Village during Christmas, and I look up, and Donnie's dressed into something. He's a wise man. Yeah. I didn't know they had D1 quarterbacks back in those days, but, yeah, he's a super kid, and we're glad he's back home. I'm sure Coach Brown is as pleased as he's back here as anybody, but Donnie, man, how's it going, brother?
10: It's going good, going good. Back home, like you said, just living every day out, you know. It's a dream. It's a blessing.
0: Talking, of course, with Donovan Amolo, who has made the move here to UCA. And, Donovan, first of all, tell us about the transition for you from high school to the collegiate ball, and then what you have seen so far here in the difference from your previous stint in Missouri up here now back to Arkansas and back to Conway.
10: Yeah, it was great. Went to Central Missouri out of high school, redshirted a year. My true freshman year, and then got to play all season last year. So it was good. I had a good time up there, but it was just kind of my calling. It was time to come back. So it's been a great transition. I love being back home.
0: So what's it like to be a Bear? I mean, you haven't walked out there on the field in game day yet, but certainly you've been around this program for a long time familiar with what Coach Brown has built here.
10: Oh, yeah.
0: And I'm sure as a quarterback himself, that has kind of given you some insight as to what you can expect with the program.
10: Oh, yeah. No, it means a lot. Growing up in Conway, always keeping up with the Bears and seeing all the greats that came before us and everything, and everybody was Coach Brown as coach, and even guys from high school like Braylon Smith, watching him here and everything. So it means a lot to be a Bear from Conway. There's just that connection and that brotherhood, and we got a lot of Conway guys on the roster that I played with in high school, so it's good. We got a lot of good people here. It means a lot.
0: Coach, when you look at Donovan and what he brings to your program this season, what are some of the things that attracted you to want him to be a part of this program?
1: One of the things is he's very, very adaptable and fluid. I mean, obviously, we pull him from condition right now. He's sweating. he's gonna have your headset good and wet.
0: Yeah, I'm going to have to hang that out to dry.
1: But he's a professional, right? He comes over here and acts like he just walked out and knew this was happening. I just grabbed him, right? Mm-hmm. So, he's got an innate ability to just move the football. He gets first downs. I mean, you saw that in his year of playing last year at Central Missouri. He can really extend plays and make unscripted plays. I think that's what makes championship programs is teams that have quarterbacks that make the unscripted plays. 70% of the game is going to be unscripted. You'll call a play and it won't go to plan. And you got to have a quarterback that can adapt in the moment, right? The six, seconds of the play. So Donnie can do that. He proved that at Central Missouri. He proved that through 15 practices of spring ball. He's got great legs. He can extend plays, but also just, man, just very accurate. Just a super, super accurate quarterback. Very detailed in his fundamentals and work. Honestly, got to tell him to stop working. And that's a good problem to have to pull somebody back than have to push them, right? And so the work ethic's there along with the God-given talent. And, you know, the sky's the limit for a guy like Donnie.
2: Absolutely.
9: Well, you know, Donnie, I've always say you're kind of like the silent assassin because, man, you're a leader. And I think when people you just make people around you better. And I think that's a tool that quarterbacks, although I wasn't one, but you got one, a great one right there sitting beside you.
1: Oh, yeah.
9: I think that he would probably tell you, too, that it's when you walk out on that field, you mean business.
1: Yeah.
9: When you get into that huddle, you just you don't command respect, you get respect. What does that mean in your role to be the quiet leader?
10: Yeah, it means a lot to me. Kind of years of figuring it out. I'm still trying to figure it out. I think leadership is through, you know, like words. You can be vocal, but it's also through your actions. So I think taking guys with you, like when you come up in the building every morning to go watch tape or something, you know, bring guys with you. And guys see you in the building every day working and everything, and they want to be a part of that. And it proves on Saturday when, you know, those guys want to play for you because they know how much work you put in and that we kind of built together. So taking it from, like, the vocal aspect, you don't always got to be the loudest, you know, the most vocal person in the room, as long as they can trust you and know that you've done your job and prepared as much as possible to go out there and they'll want to play for you and fight for you.
9: Well, I think we saw that in high school with him in the sophomore. People just they just kind of circled around you. They circled the wagons as you were so successful over there. And I've heard Coach James say you probably one of the tops that he's ever coached, and that says a lot because, you know, he's coached a lot of great players, a lot of great quarterbacks. And I know Jay's talked a little bit about some of the stuff at Conway, but what in high school prepared you for this?
10: Yeah, I'd say a lot of prepared me in high school is just work ethic. I think just God-given work ethic. I feel like my mind have always just kind of been a little different, that you had to push me out of the building instead of keep telling me to come on and everything. So I feel like that in high school. And then when Coach James got around and kind of changed the mentality of that program my senior year, I always say I kind of wish I had him all 3 years, just how he changed everything. And I had a lot of deep conversations with him and stuff about, you know, the next level and how he can prepare people. And he's put so many players. He has hundreds of kids playing college football. So I think he did change the mentality and mindset a lot and showed me how to, like, truly work hard and stay after practice and be the first one in the building and the last one out. So
2: how does it feel to step into a program now here at UCA where you're not the only new, okay?
10: Yeah.
2: So you're not, like, having to step into an offense where three or four of your key people have already been playing in it. So you guys kind of get to build your own gel here, would you say?
10: Yeah. I think that's Coach Brown always says it all the time. That's the reality of college football now. I mean, you got a new roster, and you're playing with new teammates every year no matter where you're at. So I think that's why the off seasons are so huge and building that chemistry and, you know, having those team, you know, pool parties and stuff off the field and outside of the facility to kind of gel together and just get to know each other, because we got about 12 months in this thing since we started in January. So just trying to know the guys as much as possible, using the off season, you know, to be in the building, you know, throw the guys outside of the building, just kind of build that chemistry and get to know them like outside of football too, know them as a person. So
2: Coach, how important is that to have your quarterback not just know what the plays are and know what he's supposed to do or how to react and this and that, but that familiarity and that gelling with the other players around? How important is this part of the season in preparing that for a quarterback or for a team?
1: Well, it's everything. I mean, again, we're limited how many times we can touch our players in general, just rules, right?
2: Yeah.
1: So, again, your quarterback is a reflection of your coaching staff. Everybody looks at the quarterback. I don't care whether you want to be looked at or not as a quarterback, you're looked at.
2: Yeah,
1: just absolutely. Like being a head coach. I mean, like, if we lose a game or win a game, like, coach is getting all the credit. Coach is getting all the discredit when you lose, right? Same thing with a quarterback. I mean, it's a marriage, right? So outside of, you know, the 8 to 10 hours we can spend with them in the summer, you know, with scheduled things, like, it's important for our quarterbacks or whoever that quarterback is. Obviously, we're talking to Donnie right now. Really, the group to really grab a hold of this team and take them for the ride, because, again, I mentioned earlier, you play 12 games. That's all you're guaranteed. most of our time is spent doing this. You know, you practice more than you play in football, and that's just it. Just is what it is. You prepare more than you play in football, and so the prep, the extra stuff, the again, the team camaraderie, the gelling, just the things that Donnie said. I mean, again, he's the catalyst for that. You know, your quarterback position is the catalyst for all that.
0: Well, it's really the only sport I think that found that, because in baseball, I mean, they get on the offense a little bit for not hitting some, and then maybe the starting pitcher a little bit for not doing what they're doing. In basketball, I don't know who you blame it on. You can't have anybody to blame it on. Yeah. And then you might blame it on Jordan for not scoring 80, but I mean, other than that, you don't. So, you know, all eyes are on the quarterback. And so, and it's just like you said, all eyes are on the coach. So, but I mean, in my mind, you got the best guy because he's going to represent the program with the best class that you possibly can in a person off the field. And I promise you, there's not a guy around here, JR, that we've been able to watch that's got the worth of ethic that Donnie has.
2: Yeah. Donnie, we'll never forget that play in Bentonville. I replay that in my mind, and now I'm doing the math back, which you know is not my strong suit, Eric,
0: when it comes to math.
2: But, yeah, well, you know. But 2023 Faulkner County Player of the Year, so that means 2021 was when you made that play 5 years ago. When you look back on that play at Bentonville, when you took it around the right side and refused to be tackled, talk about your appreciation of the game and growth in the game then. Where do you feel like that plays like that and situations like that have prepared you for what you're going to face here this year?
10: Yeah. It's a good question. I'm just kind of growing up. That's how I kind of trained, and I would go up there with a buddy. Like, I never, you know, I kind of taught myself how to throw football. So I kind of, all that unscripted and kind of different arm slots, it kind of just came natural to me. So I think that I can use that a lot on the field and everything. And just through high school. Into college is when I started kind of learning the X's and O's and deeper and about coverages and all types of stuff my freshman year. So kind of just a compilation of all that stuff to get me here today. So.
2: Well, we're proud to have you here today in Conway and back here. And I know that Coach Brown is proud to have you as a part of this program. And we're excited to see what 2026 and beyond leads to for you.
0: And we wish you the best, man. And I'll tell you this, just like you said a while ago, you wish you had had him 3 more years. Coach James wish he could have had you 3 more years. I promise you. So, but, yeah, we wish you the best, brother, and proud of you, and go Bears.
1: Get back to work.
2: Yep. Go sweat some more. So, Donovan Amalo joining us here this morning.
0: See you, Bob.
2: As we continue with our Friday morning football preview show. And, Coach, like you said, it doesn't take but 2 seconds for him to open his mouth and start talking and realize what kind of young man you've got.
1: Well, you were talking a little bit about just the quarterback kind of taking the lead and the bull by the horns as far as building the team outside of the coaches, right? Well, talk about a perfect storm. You're talking about a guy that is from Conway.
0: Yeah.
1: You know, I've got kids from 14 different states on this roster. And so there's a lot of people a long way from home. So then you get your one of your quarterbacks who this is home.
0: Mm-hmm.
1: You know, he knows where the good places to eat are. He knows where to hang out. He knows, you know, he's got connections within the community. I mean, so he's really done a good job of bringing all those new faces along and making them feel like they're at home here. Mm-hmm. I think that's a big deal. And I think that's important, not just Donnie, but just keeping a lot of Conway kids at home.
0: Yeah.
1: Greenbrier kids, you know, I got a great one, right? I mean, Enoch, I've seen him running by 14 different times.
0: I'm not sure, but he looks like a robot, man. Yeah, that dude is.
1: I mean, he's built different.
0: As a former Panther, we didn't have him built like that back in the day. I'll bet you. I promise you.
1: That's not just a former Panther. There's not many people across the country built like that.
0: Gee whiz.
1: But you talk about a good deal. I mean, you bring in two running backs in Enoch and Trey Harris. Yeah. And that's two local kids, mm-hmm. right? I mean, the Trey, y'all know Tremaine. I mean, Tremaine's really pulled in these kids. I mean, there's just so many pluses to keeping Central Arkansas kids, you know, in the community. Obviously, they need to be good players. But again, there's enough good talent around here that we should be able to sign 4 or 5 kids from this area every single year. And then that helps us when we bring guys from outside in, mm-hmm. right? It helps, mm-hmm. right?
0: They want to be here.
1: Feels more comfortable.
0: Yeah, well, and you know, talking about Tremaine, talking about Trey's dad. I mean, you know, his daughter's coach played softball.
1: Oh, yeah.
0: She was a great athlete. And I always like to mess with Trey and say, "But your sister's a little bit better than you."
1: He may not admit it, but I'm going to say as of right now, he's still got work to do. He's the second best athlete in that family.
0: Hands down.
1: Tremere runs circles around
0: here. Yes, sir.
2: NFL. So let's talk about that running back room, and let's talk about those skill positions, running back, wide receiver. Kind of what do you have returning, and what do you have that's coming in that you feel like is going to be able to contribute? Because, I mean, you lost with Chambers and Henry, you know, losing them from a year ago. You've got big holes to fill.
1: We do. I mean, you lose two all-conference players in Malachi Henry, who went to the University of Cincinnati, and Landon Chambers at running back, who went to Central Florida. Good for them. Good situations. They were able to go capitalize on their ability, and happy for them to find a landing spot at great programs. But look, at receiver, we're really in a healthy position. I returned after Malachi, my other three top receivers. Ty Durham played at Bentonville West High School. He's one of our starting slot receivers. Arlie Lee played at Stuttgart High School. He's I call him our power forward. He's a 50-50 ball catcher. He can go make all the plays you want down the field. And then Tyrell Pollard transferred to us last year from a junior college in Mississippi. He's an all-American type talent. So those three guys are going to really lead us at the wide receiver positions. Obviously, we'll have to have some other guys step up. I'm excited about the group we have in there. At running back, again, Landon Chambers carried the load last year. I mean, he was really a throwback running back. He's a guy you could hand the ball to 25, 30 times a game, and you just don't see that a lot in this era of football. But he was versatile. He was healthy. He's flexible. I mean, he was able to maintain his body throughout the year that you were able to do that. And again, it resulted in him rushing for a lot of yards and obviously capitalizing and getting an opportunity at the power four level now. But coming back, we've got everybody else coming back from that running back room. And then we got Jalen Washington's the kid that I'm excited about. I think he's got a potential to be a 1,000-yard rusher. You know, he was really injured a lot last year, but he's healthy and looking good this year. Chapman McCown transferred to us from OU last year. Again, he returned punts for us last year. He got spot duty at running back, but he's got a ton of ability. And then Cam Young, who was kind of an injury bug last year a little bit. He's a bigger back, big physical back. He transferred to us last year from Murray State. And again, a lot of those guys got limited reps because of Chambers. Mm-hmm. But again, they've got a ton of ability. And then we were fortunate enough to get in the transfer portal and bring in James Joyner, who signed with Arkansas a few years back out of Little Rock Parkview. Mm-hmm. He's a big back, physical back, kind of has the Landon Chambers type body. I think that room is in a really, really good position. Obviously, y'all know how I think about Coach Will Kennedy. He's done a great job, one, recruiting, but also doing a good job developing those guys and really creating a room of competition and a room that hopefully we can, you may see some different numbers. It may not be a guy getting 25, 30 carries a game, but I do think that we have a chance to be really good up there. And I think a lot of that has to do with our offensive line. I think we're really talented on the offensive line.
0: Yeah.
2: Let's talk about that line.
0: Yeah, I was just fixing to ask you. The kid from Bentonville?
1: Yeah.
0: He's hard not to see.
1: Joey Sua.
0: Yeah, so when Bentonville comes to Conway or we go, I always see him, and he's always got a Bears shirt on or something. But, he's one of those guys that you talk about the bookends and you talk about how the size there. And then you talked about your line early in the year. What kind of depth do we got there at offensive line?
1: I feel really, really, really confident with 8 or 9 guys right now. And, again, you keep about 14 to 15 on scholarship. Now, when I say 8 to 9, a lot of these guys are some of those guys I'm not confident in yet are brand-new guys, mm-hmm. freshmen or, maybe second-year players. But, it all starts at our center position. Sinan Chapel is our starting center. He started 12 games for us last year. He's an all-conference caliber center. I mean, it's kind of like quarterback. I mean, it starts in the middle. It starts, you got to get the ball snapped. You got to get us in the right protections, the right looks in the run game, and the center does all that. And Sinan has a good grasp of this offense and what we do. I'm excited about those other four spots, though. I mean, look, I've got at left guard a guy that started for us at right tackle, but okay, you might say, well, that's interesting. Traylon Piney started for us, 10 games last year at right tackle. Well, that just tells you the type of tackles we were able to recruit and bring in. Now we can bump him inside to left guard, right? At the tackle positions, I signed Bennett Ringlev, a right tackle from the University of Tulsa. He played over 500 snaps for Tulsa last year. He's a kid that's got a lot of experience, good size. LaJuan Owens at left tackle, we signed him from Cal. Kid started 12 games, guys.
0: Wow.
1: I mean, he's just Now, funny story, goes back to knowing, being the right place, right time, knowing people, recruiting. Sinan Chapel and him are childhood friends, high school teammates.
2: I'll be.
1: Wanted to play together. Pretty cool deal, right? My starting center and my starting left tackle are best friends. So that's, you know, going back to childhood. And then the one to watch, I'm going to tell you this, is Leroy Woolridge. Leroy Woolridge, we signed him out of Tyler Junior College. He's the most talented offensive lineman I've ever coached. He's athletic. He's not the biggest I've ever coached, but he's one of the most athletic kids. The kid can play all five spots. He can play center, he can play guard, he can play tackle. He's going to slot in right now as our starting right guard. But again, I'm just really, really excited about that group. JD Dew playing my offensive line. He's my new offensive line this coach this year. He's got a young, strong mentality. He's coaching the heck out of them every single day. He knows what it looks like. He started over 50 games in the Big Ten. Coach DuPlain did at Michigan State. So he knows what it looks like. He's played at the highest level. And I think that group's gotten better. They've gotten better and better every day. Again, a lot of new names, new faces. I'm excited about Lane Jeffcoat. He played a lot of snaps for us last year. Again, if you look out here and you look at a guy that's, you know, he's the biggest human being I've ever coached. He's 6'9", 325 pounds. I mean, you talk about a guy that's hard to get around. But a good group and excited about him.
0: He played basketball a little bit.
1: He played at Bentonville West.
0: Big kid.
1: Yep. He's massive, isn't he?
0: He's huge. He's huge.
2: I remember him playing basketball as well. So, in coaching and football, everybody understands how important that gelling again of the offensive line, that familiarity. Yeah. There's probably no group that has to be more dependent upon each other than that offensive line, just because of where they are with regards to the play. Talk about how that develops in this offseason. I mean, you can only take so many snaps in preseason against the guys that know you every week. You know, how do you prepare those guys, or how do those guys prepare for game one?
1: It's time spent together. I mean, at the end of the day, like, you say this, and again, it kind of sounds cliche as a football coach or the offensive line, five is one, right? I mean, it's five guys that, you know, have to come together as one on every single play. And, that, you know, the key is communication. You know, you can have five guys with unbelievable ability, but if you're not good communicators on the offensive line, you're going to struggle. And so how do you get good at communicating and basically learning each other's language is spending time together. So there's not a position in our program that probably spends more time watching film, walking through, hanging out. I always call them the herd because they look like a bunch of cows because they just, you know, again, they're big. You know, that's no knock on them. They're just big dudes. But they, you know, they tend to gravitate toward the shade. You know what I mean?
2: Oh, yeah,
1: and then they
2: tend
1: to gravitate toward the water source. And then they gravitate toward the air conditioning. And then, but then when the whistle blows, they're ready to go.
2: Exactly.
1: But they spend time. It's time, you know. And so if you don't spend time together in the offensive line room, you're not going to have success at that position.
2: Absolutely. Well, when we come back, we'll go to the other side of the line. We'll talk about the defense here for UCA as we get ready for the 2026 season. We are on the stripes here at UCA this morning in our Football Friday preview show, brought to you by our good friends at Big Bad Breakfast. We'll be back after this on Cat Country, 98.9 and 92.5. 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
15: Hey, welcome back here to the Stripes on the campus of the University of Central Arkansas, and glad to have you on board with us here for our Football Friday preview show. And talking today, of course, with Coach Nathan Brown of the UCA Bears. And I know you love to talk offense because, you know, that's where you came from. But let's talk about defense and what you can expect out of this team as you prepare to make your run here in 2026.
1: Well, what I'm excited about is we've got experience back from last year's team at all three levels. And when I say all three levels, D-line, linebacker, and then secondary. So, you know, again, I think you build it from the middle out. You know, I really do. I think that's important. You know, we got returning all-conference caliber D-tackle and Travion Traylor. I mean, I'm going to take him. He's one of the young men I'm going to take to media days next week to represent our program. Originally out of Russellville High School. You want to talk about a guy that just is built different. I mean, he's built different, and he's the best interior D lineman to me in the conference. And so it'll be fun to watch him, you know, play and really grow on the year he had last year. Ashton Williams is back as our starting Mike linebacker from Robinson High School. You know, he was our second leading tackler last year. You know, he's really taken a step forward leadership wise, changed his body. I mean, he looks the part. He walks out here and really looks like what a middle linebacker is supposed to look like. And then Marcus Washington at safety, you know, he was a guy that was our guy that got us lined up last year. He was a quarterback on defense. He's back, had a chance. All three of those guys, they could have been gone. They were good enough to be gone. And they decided to stay and stick with it. They love UCA. I think we're going to reap the rewards for, you know, guys like that committing to our program. But that's what gets me excited. That's just naming three guys off all three levels. But, again, I truly believe you build it from the inside out when it comes to defense. I mean, if you got that interior core taken care of, you build it out to the edge, to the nickels, to the corners, you're going to be fine on defense.
9: Well, and I think they reap that reward as well, Coach, from hanging in there and staying here just, you know, because they – that helps you out to let them know these guys are team players.
1: Yeah.
9: They're here to make everybody else around them better.
1: Yeah, and that's exciting. I mean, like you know, it's funny because recruiting is not like it used to be. Mm-hmm. You know, a lot of recruiting wins is keeping your players.
9: Mm-hmm.
1: Yeah. You know, and so when you keep three guys like that, and obviously there's more I hadn't mentioned that we were able to keep off last year's roster, that's a big deal. It's a big deal.
9: Sure.
1: I mean, it's huge to keep those guys.
2: Well, when you look at some of the new guys then coming in, who are some that have already kind of caught your eye, whether it be they caught your eye when you recruited and brought them in, or maybe have stepped up here in the preseason activities?
1: Well, starting out on the first level, D-line, I mean, like, we needed to sack the quarterback more. We didn't sack the quarterback enough last year. We got to the backfield a good bit. We just weren't able to finish plays. So we put a premium on recruiting edge guys and edge rushers. Caden Thomas is one from Fayetteville State. That's a Division II program in North Carolina. He was an all-conference, all-American D2 player. 9-10 sacks at Fayetteville State. Again, he's got NFL body, 6'4.5", 260 pounds, can really bend and get around around the edge. I'm excited about what he brings to the table. Going to the second level, guy named Sam Jackson at linebacker. We feel comfortable about linebacker. We want to bring in one person with really good experience. Well, he led Arkansas Tech in tackles last year in Russellville. So he's got college experience. He's led a program in tackles. He could slide in at that wheel linebacker position with his ability. And then let's go to the secondary. I mentioned earlier, Sir Christian Johnson, I mentioned him running earlier, like just being in shape. Like he's a transfer from a Division II program, Southeastern Oklahoma in Oklahoma. And, he was a D2 all-conference player, tons of ability, 6'1", 180 pounds, really long, has good ability. And then Tate Bullock is from Norman, Oklahoma. He's going to play our boundary safety. He's got that big body, strong mentality, can really cover, but also can come down and tackle you.
9: So you talked about a bunch of those guys in there and Buck Cobbs. I don't know what he goes by or what he is. Tell you what, he looks good on the hoof, as they say.
1: Buck knows his way around a weight room.
9: Yeah. Yeah.
1: He is, and Buck's got a ton of experience. And Buck at Sacramento State last year had a groin injury that actually ended up being a hernia that, basically put him out for the whole year. That was a big loss for us.
9: Mm-hmm.
1: Buck was a starting end other side of David Walker the year before.
9: Mm-hmm.
1: Who's that guy?
9: Yeah. It's not bad if you're backing him up.
1: Just a guy fighting for a starting job with the Buccaneers right
9: now.
1: But Buck's going to have a huge year. He's healthy. He looks good. Again, like you said, he on the hoof. I mean, mm-hmm. he looks different. Buck Cobb, Sam Horton's a guy as well that's been here on the edge that I think's going to have a huge year. And then a name to remember, and I want people to remember this, he's a local kid, he's an Arkansas kid, homegrown, recruited out of high school. I just think he's got potential to be a big-time sack guy for us on the edge is Carmelo Allen from Fordyce, Arkansas. Just really has grown a lot. And Coach Davis, my D-line coach, who's been with me for many, many years, he thinks he could be the best he's coached.
9: Wow.
1: And he's coached some good ones. Now, again, he's got a long way to get to Dave Walker. But as a young player with just some natural ability, that's a name to remember is Carmelo Allen on the front.
2: Well, let's talk about it. The schedule this year starts off at UT Martin. Nothing like having a conference game in game two, right?
1: How about that one? Yeah, again, West Florida, that's a new member to our conference. Excited about him, obviously, ball on the beach. I think they're Pensacola, Florida, and they've had a great run in the Division II level, and there's been whispers about them for a couple of years making the jump, and we were fortunate enough as a conference to add them. I think that's good competition. But yeah, August 27th, UT Martin, that's a big game. I saw today or yesterday they're picked first in their conference in the OVC, so obviously they've got some high standards that they're trying to meet. And obviously the Coach Simpson, a lot of people may know his name now, he's been there for over 20 years. Well, his son is Ty Simpson, right? So he's got a pretty good track record of ball, and his son obviously had a great career at Alabama and got drafted in the first round by the Rams. So Coach Simpson does a great job there. They're going to look like us, good athletes, long, recruit the same top players. That'll be a good gauge for us. A team in the OVC that's picked really high, obviously first in their league right now. They're a team that's been in the playoffs, three or four times in the last 5 or 6 years. On the road, let's see what we're made of right out the gate. And again, I think it's going to come down to who executes and who's in better shape. August 27th, it's going to be hot in Martin, Tennessee.
9: Oh, yeah. It's not far from here. What, about 4 hours?
1: That's an easy trip.
9: Yeah.
1: So if there's Bear fans, that's going to be an easy trip. Just get on I-40. You'll go north once you get past Memphis a little ways, and Martin ain't far. Mm-hmm. That's an easy trip for
2: us. We might have
1: fans
2: to road trip and do the show the next morning from there. So, then let's talk about, we've got Central Arkansas or Central Oklahoma coming in on the 12th. And then a trip to Southeast Missouri State. Talk about those couple of games.
1: UCO is we had North Dakota State to play here this year. Yeah. They made the jump to FBS, to the Group of Five level, and so that kind of put a chink in our scheduling, because they weren't going to, an FBS team isn't going to travel to Conway, Arkansas. So we had to find a game, and UCO had an open date, and you know, that's a good game for them to come across, not too far from where they're at. Coach Adam Durrell is there. He's one of the best coaches at that level. He's won three national championships as the head coach at Northwest Missouri. He was that head coach at Abilene Christian. I've coached against him when he was at Abilene Christian, so I know him well. And then SEMO, we've had some battles with SEMO over the years. Again, they're picked second in the OVC behind UT Martin. So in the first 4 weeks, we'll play the number one preseason number one and the preseason number two team in the OVC. So that's a good challenging off, you know, as far as non-conference early schedule for us.
2: Well, then it's that trip down to Florida State.
1: Yeah, I've been looking forward to that. And again, it's obviously a money game for us and an opportunity to benefit from playing a Power Four program. But the attraction of it is obviously Mike and Coach Norvell, and he's a UCA alum, and all the Bear fans remember Mike as a player, but obviously, probably know him better now as the coach that he's been at Memphis and the success he's had at Florida State. Good friend of mine, him and I were roommates. He was a couple years older than me, but I was able to, I lived in his rent house with him and his wife Maria whenever I first got here, and still very close to Mike and respect the heck out of him. And he's such a giving person back to our program with the success he's had. He wants to see UCA succeed. That's going to be a fun trip. That's going to be a good experience.
2: Well, and it's great for your kids. I mean, that's the thing, is probably they looked at that and they go, we get to play Florida State. I mean,
1: No question. You think about over the years some of the venues that we've been fortunate enough to go play in. I mean, it's fun. It's neat. It's, you're going to hear that war chant. There's something special about that. I mean, that is if you think about college football, that's probably one of the top five traditions probably in football, in college football, is that war chant, and the success that Coach Bowden had there, and then, the national championships, and, just the NFL players that have came out of there. I mean, it's a unique place there in Tallahassee.
9: Well, and I think more than anything is, you talk about it being a money game, but there's no doubt when those Bears get off the bus, they got one thing in mind, and that's to win and have a big upset. And what kind of stage and what kind of a feather in the cap, no pun intended, since they're going to be in Norton. But, man, I'll tell you what, to go there and pull off an upset would just be unreal.
1: It would. And again, we're not going to go into any game, thinking we're an inferior opponent. We're going to go into every game and compete. And so, in games like that, and I've been in some very, very tight Power Four games. I mean, we've had the lead at Ole Miss before. We've lost on the last drive against Colorado before. Heck, 3 years ago, we should have beat Oklahoma State. Yes. So, I mean, I've been in those games. And so, you just got to play clean football. You got to believe, you can't go in there beat when you walk in the stadium. But also, you got to have a lot of things go your way. And if that stuff happens, anything can happen if you can get it to the fourth quarter.
9: Well, and you got a guy right there that believes, I think. he's still out here with Donnie. And it's amazing to see the culture that's been built here at UCA.
1: No question.
2: So then you got two more road games before you head back here to the Stripes at Abilene Christian in Tarleton State. Somebody said the schedule doesn't get easier, right?
1: That's a tough stretch. You go down to Texas 2 weeks in a row, and obviously the success that those two programs have had the last couple of years. I don't want to say that that's a pivotal part of our season, our schedule, but the reality of it is, it is. I mean, that's a big 2 week stretch there, especially coming off of a Florida State game. So if you look at the front end of our schedule, there's a lot of road trips. If we can survive, those first 6-7 weeks, you get to the back half, and I think three of our last four are home.
2: Four
1: out of the last five are home. I mean, that's, it's a little bit lopsided, but again, that's the way scheduling works, these days, because of so many conference movements and alignments and all that stuff. You got to adjust and be fluid on the fly as far as scheduling goes. But again, we just got to get to that back third of the season in a fighting position. And I think we will. I think we got the team and the makeup to do that. I'm excited about that.
2: Absolutely. Well, Coach, this is going to be a fun season. We want to encourage folks. The thing that we, of course, will keep each week up to date what's going on with the program. Hopefully have you on maybe circle that October 3rd is a chance to have you on here, since that's an off week, or October 2nd actually would be the airtime. But excited about what you're doing here and what this program is doing. And the last thing I just want to touch base on is the commitment from UCA. I know that there was talk about the financial commitment to the athletic program.
1: Yeah, I mean, it's huge. And again, we've talked about it at length this over the last hour, just the world college sports is. And it's not – I mean, it used to be the elephant in the room, but the elephant's out. I mean, you got to have money, and you've got to be able to invest in these players. And we're so thankful that our university, starting with President Houston Davis, our board of trustees, Matt Whiting, our athletic director, and really just our supporters and donors and alums that have given us the opportunity to now give us an opportunity to share revenue with our athletes. That is that. Look, you're not keeping up if you're not doing that.
0: Oh, exactly.
1: And you know, you can make excuses. You can say this. You can say that. But at the end of the day, like in 2020. Six, you've got to be able to put some money in these guys' pockets, and fortunately for us, the university is committed to that. We're very thankful for that, and I think you're going to see the reward of that in the coming, not only this season, but the foreseeable future because of that commitment.
0: Well, Coach, I want to thank you not just on your football IQ and not for what you've done for the UCA and your playing career and coaching career, but for the person that you are and for the way that you want to instill these young men for after football experience. I mean, I've known you for a long time, and you know, it's amazing to see where you come from in Russellville and then come all the way up where you are right here, and now you're the head coach. And again, it don't just stop right here on the stripes. I mean, you are wanting these guys to, like you said a while ago, go beyond. And if you make it to the NFL, great. But if you don't, and you're whatever you may be, I think you're preparing them for that, and I want to thank you for that.
1: Well, I appreciate that.
2: Absolutely. And you're unashamedly proud of your faith. And what that means to you and your family, and what it means to these kids, and that's really where it starts.
1: Well, I got a good wife. That's where it starts.
0: We all do, buddy.
1: I still got her tricked after 17 years.
0: We all do.
1: But Jessica is about as good as it gets. We've got two great youngins in Riley and Luke, and, man, what a blessing to be able to raise them doing this. Mm-hmm. My kids get to live in Conway, Arkansas. They get to grow up in that locker room in there, which – it's good and bad. Mm-hmm. They can mess them up and down. Nobody's going to ever doubt that they're cultured. You know what I mean? But man, what a blessing for us. And I'm thankful for the promotion that you guys give to our program. And again, it's about the community. It's about the people.
0: And great Christian parents. I mean, you got to think about it. I'll always look at that now. And so kudos to your wife and yourself for putting faith as that foundation and for raising the kids, not just in the locker room, but also in those positive environments.
1: Absolutely. Thank you.
2: Coach Nathan Brown joined us here this morning. It is our Football Friday preview show. We will be moving to Conway Christian next Friday morning as we start our high school countdown to the 2026 season. Again, want to encourage you to follow the UCA Bears. If they're in town, you need to be right out here because there's nothing like that atmosphere on game day, Coach.
1: It's awesome. Yeah, we need all the support we can get. I tell people, best bang for your buck.
0: It is.
1: Absolutely. You ain't got to fight a ton of traffic. You go up to Arkansas or wherever else, you're going to be spending 2 hours in traffic. Come hang out on Bruce Street for a couple hours before and after the game. Come watch some high-quality football for 60 minutes, and then be home in 10 minutes.
0: Yeah, and then eat the best food over there.
1: Ain't no doubt. All they got to do is find you.
0: No, it ain't me. It's hey, Uncle Tim's, man. Uncle Tim's around somewhere.
1: I do have to get my man Uncle T. I always give him a shout-out.
0: It's awesome.
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19: Fox
18: News, I'm Gianna Gelosi. The U.S. expanding the air campaign against Iran.
19: The targeting of roads, bridges, and bases around the port city of Bandar Abbas is significant because it cuts off Iran's Revolutionary Guard Corps supply routes, essentially isolating them. Bandar Abbas is key to controlling the Strait of Hormuz.
18: Fox's Madeline Rivera, Iran retaliated with attacks on U.S. allied countries across the region. Catastrophic flash flooding in Texas killed at least two people with states of emergency declared across 59 counties.
20: Over 2 feet of rain has fallen and inundated rivers, streams, and creeks from across the region. Uvalde yesterday, we woke up to just apocalyptic scenes as water rushing through all of the main roads in that town.
18: Fox Weather's Robert Ray, Andy Burnham officially declared the leader of Britain's Labour Party. 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
22: From the TriArch Weather Center, here is a look at your forecast. Clear this morning, it's going to be sunny, hot today with a high 96, heat index at 105. Clear overnight, low 75. Sunny and hot on Saturday with a high 97. Saturday night's low mid-70s. And for Sunday, sunny, hot, and dry with a high back to 97. I'm staff meteorologist Ann Holliday.

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1: 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There is one more weekend of Cinderella Youth Edition at the Royal Theater in Benton. Rodgers and Hammerstein's Cinderella Youth Edition puts a new spin on the beloved fairy tale that continues to enchant audiences with the timeless themes of kindness, love, and the power of dreams. 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Comedy, tragedy.

0: tale of Peter Pan, their most daring production to date. What ensues is hysterical disaster, technical failures, and cast disputes on the journey to Neverland. 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I'm Christina the Culture Queen, bringing you everything you need to know to be in the know and be entertained.
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2: Today's Best Country, My Country, Y107 with JR. Thank you so much for making this a part of your morning each and every morning. And somebody you need to make a part of your celebration each and every time is my good friends at Daisy Day Florist. You know, we got past the holiday and now we are working into the dog days of summer. But you know, there's still plenty of opportunities to celebrate. You've got birthdays, you've got anniversaries, you've got new births, you've got all of that happening. And at Daisy Day, they're always ready to help you with any celebration, even if it's just, you know, it's Tuesday or something, you know, you just want to celebrate. Well, Daisy Day can make that happen, whether it be floral arrangements to gift arrangements. They've got tons of gift ideas, and it won't be long and they'll start breaking out the Christmas stuff, getting ready for that. But they're always ready to take care of you. And of course, with school just around the corner, I know it's hard to be thinking about that, but with school just around the corner, they've got all your Panther wear that you need for Greenbrier Panther fans as well, all right? So get ready for the football season, get ready for fall, and still enjoy the great days of summer. There's still some great days of summer ahead, and birthdays and anniversaries and celebrations are always a part of the fun at Daisy Day Florist, all right? Let Christy, Rita, the whole crew at Daisy a Day take care of you, because every day is a special day at Daisy a Day. So, Daisy a Day Florist on Highway 65 in Greenbrier, making sure your day and every day is a special day at Daisy Day. And tell them JR sent you in for the good stuff to celebrate with My Country Y107.
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4: From the Tri-Arc Weather Center, here is a look at your forecast. Clear this morning, it's going to be sunny, hot today with a high 96, heat index at 105. Clear overnight till 075, sunny and hot on Saturday with a high 97. Saturday night's low mid-70s, and for Sunday, sunny, hot and dry with a high back to 97. I'm staff meteorologist Ann Holliday.

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1: Governor Sanders announced a number today, and it was a big number. He announced today that the tourism industry in Arkansas saw a record-breaking year. Governor Sanders said in 2025, 54.3 million visitors hit the state. That marks the highest number ever recorded. The governor said visitors spent $10.2 billion, driving a total economic impact of $17.4 billion. Sanders also noted the visitors drove the 2% tourism tax revenue to a record high of nearly $27 million. She went on to say those extra funds mean we have even more resources to promote our state and further grow our tourism industry. She made that announcement at Pinnacle Mountain State Park's Visitor Center with members of the Arkansas Department of Parks, Heritage, and Tourism. It's now official. The city of Searcy announced that the grand opening for its much-anticipated new dog park will be at the Carmichael Community Center July 21st at 10 a.m. City officials say the dog park, which cost just over $450,000, part of Searcy's large-scale community developments project known as Searcy Landing. Want to find out more? 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I'm Rick Walker in the First Community Bank Triarch 24-Hour News Center, where community comes first. 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
4: From the Triarch Weather Center, here is a look at your forecast. Clear this morning, it's going to be sunny, hot today with a high 96, heat index at 105. Clear overnight, low 75. Sunny and hot on Saturday with a high 97. Saturday night's low mid-70s. And for Sunday, sunny, hot, and dry with a high back to 97. I'm staff meteorologist Ann Holiday.
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best country, my country, Y107, firing off a bunch of bottle rockets left over from the 4th of July. Here's Scott McCreary here on Y107. 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
1: Now here's a look at your TriArc Radio community calendar. It's a backpack and school supplies giveaway that's happening in Conway, Fifth Avenue Park, and that'll be Saturday from noon to 4 p.m. Also Saturday, Sherwood Dive-In Movie. 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The movie starts at 8 p.m., and it's Back to the Future. You can cool off with a flick at the pool. 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And Stobie's Restaurant is hosting an all-you-can-eat pancake fundraiser. 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

0: Today's best country, my country, Y 107 and south of Sanity. That's where I live. That is Zach Top. All right. Hey, thanks so much for making us a part of your morning. And thanks again to all of the crew over at UCA for making that a fun, fun time. And we hope that you will follow along with the UCA Bears all season long. We'll be keeping you updated daily and weekly and staying right on top of all that's going on in Bear Nation and look forward to a great, great season with a lot of local kids from Greenbrier and Conway and Morrilton and Little Rock. I mean, all around. And so it's going to be a fun, fun season, all right? Have yourself a fabulous, wonderful, incredible weekend, all right? Back with you again. I will be on Monday morning. So, of course, coming up at 2 o'clock this afternoon, it will be Kenny in here. So have yourself a fabulous, wonderful, and amazing kind of a day and a weekend, and I will see you Monday morning. Until then, come get me, Haley. Daddy is through.
1: I'm coming, Daddy. I'll be there as fast as I can. I love you.
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5: From the TriArc Weather Center, here is a look at your forecast. Clear this morning, it's going to be sunny, hot today with a high 96, heat index at 105. Clear overnight, low 75, sunny and hot on Saturday with a high 97. Saturday night's low mid-70s, and for Sunday, sunny, hot and dry with a high back to 97. I'm staff meteorologist Ann Holliday.

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3: News. I'm Therese Crowley. President Trump with a primetime reveal that China denies today, alleging China interfered in the 2020 election in favor of Joe Biden.
4: They knew I was wise to them, charged them billions and billions of dollars worth of tariffs, and built the strongest military anywhere in the world.
3: Charging China illegally accessed 220 million voter files, urging the passage of the Save America Act for voter ID. CENTCOM's sixth day of strikes on Iran, taking down bridges in the port of Bandar Abbas to degrade Iran's ability to target shipping. Taco Bell removing its iceberg lettuce from Mexico, investigated as a possible source of the cyclospora outbreak.
5: The state case is ahead of the CDC. That number is over 5,000. It highlights the severity of the outbreak, with concern that the problem will get worse before it gets better.
3: Fox's Nate Foy. 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
6: From the Triarc Weather Center, here is a look at your forecast. Clear this morning, it's going to be sunny, hot today with a high 96, heat index at 105. Clear overnight, low 75. Sunny and hot on Saturday with a high 97. Saturday night's low mid-70s. And for Sunday, sunny, hot, and dry with a high back to 97. I'm staff meteorologist Dan Holliday.

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0: Hello, it's Christina the Culture Queen, bringing you everything you need to know to be in the know and be entertained. 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At The Rep in downtown Little Rock, Joseph and the Amazing Technicolor Dreamcoat. 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At St. Joseph Catholic Church in Conway, they are back. Who doesn't love a good comedy, music, and a bunch of nuns? 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There's one more weekend of Cinderella Youth Edition at the Royal Theater in Benton. Rodgers and Hammerstein's Cinderella Youth Edition puts a new spin on the beloved fairy tale that continues to enchant audiences with the timeless themes of kindness, love, and the power of dreams. 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Last seen in The Play That Goes Wrong, the well-meaning but inept theater troupe sets out to present the much-loved classic tale of Peter Pan, their most daring production to date. 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I'm Christina the Culture Queen, bringing you everything you need to know to be in the know and be entertained.
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1: From the TriArc Weather Center, here is a look at your forecast. Clear this morning, it's going to be sunny, hot today with a high 96, heat index at 105. Clear overnight, low 75. Sunny and hot on Saturday with a high 97. Saturday night's low mid-70s. And for Sunday, sunny, hot, and dry with a high back to 97. I'm staff meteorologist Ann Holland.

0: 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This is 24/7 news coverage with Rick Walker.
1: City of Jacksonville announced in a news release that the conclusion of construction at and along I-57, 89% complete, roadway will be fully operational in December. The long-anticipated I-57 construction project, part of the Arkansas Department of Transportation's Connecting Arkansas, or CAP program, includes widening 3 lanes to 6 and adding 3 new bridges or overpasses. The UCA Alumni Association's Board of Directors added 5 new members, along with 3 returning members for 3-year terms, each beginning July 1st. Joanne Cooper, Judy Harkrider, LaTanya Matheny, Jamel Thomas, and Jonathan Watson were announced as the latest members. Harkrider said, "My years at UCA were a special time in my life and helped to shape me into what I am today." The board of directors consists of 20 volunteer members who serve 3-year terms, and the goal of the organization is to develop and oversee the programs and budget of the association to advance interests of the group. Matheny, the inaugural president of UCA's Black Alumni Chapter, recruited over 200 new members during her presidency of the chapter. I'm Rick Walker in the First Community Bank Triarch 24-Hour News Center, where community comes first. 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
2: From the Triarch Weather Center, here is a look at your forecast. Clear this morning, it's going to be sunny, hot today with a high 96, heat index at 105. Clear overnight, low 75. Sunny and hot on Saturday with a high 97. Saturday night's low mid-70s. And for Sunday, sunny, hot, and dry with a high back to 97. I'm staff meteorologist Dan Holliday.
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4: From the Tri-Arc Weather Center, here's a look at your forecast. Mid-90s and really humid today. The heat index about 103 and sunny. Be careful if you're going to be doing a lot of outdoor activities over the weekend. It will stay very humid. Clear and mid-70s overnight. Mid-90s for the high on Saturday. Lots of sunshine. The heat index about 106. Hot and humid on Sunday. Upper 90s and sunny. This is staff meteorologist.

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Unearth a Craft for Teens, Monday, 2:30 p.m. at the Maumelle Library. You can join in for summer-themed crafts and activities. And this Monday, it is stone mosaics, recommended for ages 12 through 18. Also Monday, it's a moon landing watch party. Wait, what? Celebrating the 57th anniversary. That's happening Monday, 5:30 p.m. at the Lehman Public Library. You can travel back in time, experience the excitement of the first moonwalk. Snacks will be provided. Pajamas are encouraged, but just make sure they're library-appropriate pajamas. And all kids from kindergarten to sixth grade are invited as Illumination Station VBES Vacation Bible School continues in Pickles Gap Baptist Church. That's happening through Thursday from 6 to 8:30 p.m. each night. If you need more information, you can head to our website, triarcradio.com. 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
5: News. I'm Gianna Gelosi. The U.S. expanding its air campaign to include bridges near the Strait of Hormuz. The attacks designed to cut off a key supply route for Iranian forces.
6: The Strait of Hormuz has been very active for the past 6 days, as well as its coastline, and remains very tense this morning. Recent U.S. strikes have targeted bridges in some of the port cities there. Bandar Khamir is one of the port cities. We've seen Bandar Abbas hit for several days in a row now.
5: Fox's Mike Tobin. Now an update on the cyclosporiasis outbreak sickening thousands across the country.
7: Health officials are investigating Taco Bell's iceberg lettuce supplier as a possible source for the outbreak. The FDA and CDC traced the illness in some states to lettuce grown in Mexico. The Wall Street Journal reports it's from a company called Taylor Farms.
5: Fox's Nate Foy. More than 5,000 cases in 34 states, most of them in Michigan. 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
8: From the TriArc Weather Center, here's a look at your forecast. Mid-90s and really humid today. The heat index about 103 and sunny. Be careful if you're going to be doing a lot of outdoor activities over the weekend. It will stay very humid. Clear and mid-70s overnight. Mid-90s for the high on Saturday. Lots of sunshine. The heat index about 106. Hot and humid on Sunday. Upper 90s and sunny. This is staff meteorologist.

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2: From the Triarc Weather Center, here's a look at your forecast. Mid-90s and really humid today. The heat index about 103 and sunny. Be careful if you're going to be doing a lot of outdoor activities over the weekend. It will stay very humid. Clear and mid-70s overnight. Mid-90s for the high on Saturday. Lots of sunshine. The heat index about 106. Hot and humid on Sunday. Upper 90s and sunny. This is staff meteorologist.

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1: 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I'm Rick Walker in the First Community Bank Triarc 24-Hour News Center, where community comes first. 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
2: From the Triarc Weather Center, here's a look at your forecast. Mid-90s and really humid today. The heat index about 103 and sunny. Be careful if you're going to be doing a lot of outdoor activities over the weekend. It will stay very humid. Clear and mid-70s overnight. Mid-90s.

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Also, the Church of Christ on Friday is inviting you to join a weekend of Bible study, worship, and spiritual encouragement. Attendees will be challenged to grow in their faith and strengthen their commitment to Christ as they study the question, how can I know? That's the Highway 65 Church of Christ in Conway, and the classes begin on Friday at 7 p.m. Grab your blankets, your lawn chairs, and the whole family for a fun night under the stars. You can join the Jacksonville Parks and Recreation for Movie in the Park featuring Inside Out. 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
3: From the TriArc Weather Center, here's a look at your forecast. Mid-90s and really humid today. The heat index about 103 and sunny. Be careful if you're going to be doing a lot of outdoor activities over the weekend. It will stay very humid. Clear and mid-70s overnight. Mid-90s for the high on Saturday. Lots of sunshine. The heat index about 106. Hot and humid on Sunday. Upper 90s and sunny. This is staff meteorologist.

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4: Fox News, I'm Therese Crowley. 6 days of CENTCOM strikes on Iran, now taking down Iran's port infrastructure at Bandar Abbas to keep commercial ships safe.
5: The targeting of roads, bridges, and bases around the port city of Bandar Abbas is significant because it cuts off Iran's Revolutionary Guard Corps supply routes, essentially isolating them. Bandar Abbas is key to controlling the Strait of Hormuz.
4: President Trump with a primetime reveal alleging China interfered in the 2020 election, that 18 states' votes were bought, hacked, or stolen by China.
6: In a rare move, NBC and ABC Fake News have both said that they would not cover this speech. They knew what it was about.
4: Suggesting their FCC licenses be revoked. Taco Bell changing out its Mexican-grown iceberg lettuce, investigated as a possible source of the cyclospora outbreak from California's Taylor Farms. 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
1: From the TriArc Weather Center, here's a look at your forecast. Mid-90s and really humid today. The heat index about 103 and sunny. Be careful if you're going to be doing a lot of outdoor activities over the weekend. It will stay very humid.

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1: All right. Hey, JR with you. And yes, indeed, I want to tell you about my great friends over at the Carpet Barn here in Conway. It is summertime. It's a great time to get things ready for football season, get your house ready for entertaining. And of course, that means new flooring for a lot of

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1: From the Tri-Arc Weather Center, here's a look at your forecast. Mid-90s and really humid today. The heat index about 103 and sunny. Be careful if you're going to be doing a lot of outdoor activities over the weekend. It will stay very humid.

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1: From the First Community Bank Triarch News Center, where community comes first. 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
2: Officials say a man's died after falling into a rice grain bin south of Brinkley on Monday. Pulaski County Office of Emergency Management, which assisted with a response, said a man became trapped inside a 40,000 bushel rice bin Monday morning. Officials say the incident happened at a grain operation on Highway 49, about 3 miles south of Brinkley. Well, on the morning of July 4th and this year's 250th birthday of the U.S., City of Searcy announced in a press release plans to build a veterans memorial at the corner of Veterans Boulevard and Recreation Way, and that donations were being accepted, along with the online link to the webpage. Four renderings showing different vantage points of the planned memorial were also released as part of the campaign. Well, Bill Morton, a veteran and member of the Wolfhounds Motorcycle Club, talked to Triarch Radio about that memorial. You can hear that interview at triarchradio.com. Well, Arkansas marijuana sales totaled $140.3 million for the first half of this year, marking a slight decline from the $144 million recorded during the same period last year, which stands as the state's highest six-month total. Data from the report indicate the average purchase at a state dispensary, about $75. I'm Rick Walker in the First Community Bank Triarch 24-Hour News Center, where community comes first. Member FDIC.
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4: From the Triarch Weather Center, here's a look at your forecast. Mid-90s and really humid today. The heat index about 103 and sunny. Be careful if you're going to be doing a lot of outdoor activities over the weekend. It will stay very humid.

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Also Tuesday, Mr. Fix-It Workshop, drywall repair and wall anchors. 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They're meeting Tuesday at 3:30 p.m. at the Faulkner County Library. 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
2: From the Tri-Arc Weather Center, here's a look at your forecast. Mid-90s and really humid today. The heat index about 103 and sunny. Be careful if you're going to be doing a lot of outdoor activities over the weekend. It will stay very humid. Clear and mid-70s overnight.

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5: Fox News. I'm Chris Foster. Following up on President Trump's primetime speech about election security, Homeland Security Secretary Mark Wayne Mullen says the federal government will help states with election security support.
6: If these states want a grant and they want to be reimbursed to work or to run federal elections, they're going to have to implement security issues.
5: Democrats say this is all about undermining confidence in this year's elections. Wildfire smoke spreading farther south, down to South Carolina. The worst of it still closer to the Canadian border.
7: The source of all this, of course, thousands of miles away from hundreds of wildfires that continue to burn in Canada right now, sending smoke into the Midwest and Northeast. Forecasters expect conditions to improve this weekend as storms move in and clear the air.
5: Fox Weather's Katie Byrne in Cleveland. 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

from the Tri-Arc Weather Center. Here's a look at your forecast. Mid-90s and really humid today. The heat index about 103 and sunny. Be careful if you're going to be doing a lot of outdoor activities over the weekend. It will stay very humid. Clear and mid-70s overnight. Mid-90s for the high on Saturday. Lots of sunshine. The heat index about 106. Hot and humid on Sunday. Upper 90s and sunny. This is staff meteorologist Steve Hamilton.

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3: 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Nothing changes.
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7: From the Tri-Arc Weather Center, here's a look at your forecast. Mid-90s and really humid today. The heat index about 103 and sunny. Be careful if you're going to be doing a lot of outdoor activities over the weekend. It will stay very humid.

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1: Well, Searcy has announced the grand opening date for its much-anticipated new dog park. It'll take place on Tuesday, the Carmichael Community Center at 10 a.m. City officials say the dog park, which cost just over $450,000, part of Searcy's large-scale community developments project known as Searcy Landing, will include a new community center, swim center, baseball and softball fields, and soccer fields. Dog park has areas for canines of various sizes, includes benches and picnic tables that are currently being installed, according to the city of Searcy. Jacksonville officials say that Interstate 57 construction is nearly complete. In fact, 89% complete. The long-anticipated I-57 construction project, part of the Arkansas Department of Transportation's Connecting Arkansas, or CAP program, includes widening three lanes to six and adding three new bridges or overpasses. And the Conway Police Department reporting that one or more persons have damaged or destroyed several Flock safety license plate reader cameras over the past few weeks. Three or four of the department's 20 cameras, which take still photos of rear license plates, suffered damage. In one case, one or more persons cut the wires and stole the cameras. I'm Rick Walker in the First Community Bank Triarch 24-Hour News Center, where community comes first. Member FDIC.
2: From the Triarch Weather Center, here's a look at your forecast. Mid-90s and really humid today. The heat index about 103 and sunny. Be careful if you're going to be doing a lot of outdoor activities over the weekend. It will stay very humid. Clear and mid-70s overnight. Mid-90s for the high on Saturday. Lots of sunshine. The heat index about 106. Hot and humid on Sunday. Upper 90s and sunny. This is staff meteorologist

is look at your TriArc Radio community calendar. It's a backpack and school supplies giveaway that's happening in Conway, Fifth Avenue Park, and that'll be Saturday from noon to 4 p.m. Also Saturday, Sherwood Dive-In Movie. They're hosting a dive-in movie at Thornhill Pool. Now, the gates open at 7:30. The movie starts at 8 p.m., and it's Back to the Future. You can cool off with a flick at the pool. Maybe you want to grab your individual-sized pool float or a lawn chair and enjoy the movie right from the water or on the pool deck. And Stobie's Restaurant is hosting an all-you-can-eat pancake fundraiser. That's on Sunday from 8 a.m. to 1 p.m. to benefit local shelter animals, and that's at the Stobie's in Conway. 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I'm Jennifer Lipp with your TriArc Community Calendar on My Country Y107.

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2: From the TriArc Weather Center, here's a look at your forecast. Mid-90s and really humid today. The heat index about 103 and sunny. Be careful if you're going to be doing a lot of outdoor activities over the weekend. It will stay very humid.

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5: Fox News, I'm Therese Crowley. President Trump posting receipts from his primetime claim that China interfered with the 2020 election. Fox's Aisha Hasnain.
6: Now posted those documents on the White House website. And we have to mention that some of these pages in these pages and pages of documents, they're heavily redacted. So it's going to take some time to piece everything together. But the president says here inside these documents is proof that China allegedly hacked and gathered voter information on some 200 million Americans.
5: And that U.S. intelligence knew but didn't inform Congress. 6 million acres burning in Canada wildfires, putting Americans under extreme maroon. 500 hazardous air quality alerts from Minnesota to Virginia. Taco Bell has removed the suspected source of cyclospora outbreak, Mexican-grown iceberg lettuce from Taylor Farms, which is the biggest supplier of salad kits. 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
7: From the TriArc Weather Center, here's a look at your forecast. Hot and humid for our weekend. We have all that humid air coming in from the Gulf Coast states. Sunshine in mid-90s for the afternoon high today, but that heat index, about 105. Overnight looks clear, mid-70s, and then upper 90s, and sunny on Saturday, and high humidity. It looks about the same for Sunday, highs in the upper 90s and sunny. This is staff meteorologist.

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1: From the Triarch Weather Center, here's a look at your forecast. Hot and humid for our weekend. We have all that humid air coming in from the Gulf Coast states. Sunshine in mid-90s for the afternoon high today, but that heat index about 105. Overnight looks clear, mid-70s, and then upper 90s, and sunny on Saturday, and high humidity. It looks about the same for Sunday, highs in the upper 90s and sunny.

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1: Well, the former Razorback dancer is trading in her red and white for blue and white this season. Haley Bogdan, former U of A dancer, has made the Dallas Cowboy cheerleaders. They made the announcement yesterday. She said, "This is a dream come true. I'm so honored to be a part of this team and thankful for all the amazing friendships that I've made throughout the journey." Bogdan is from Frisco, Texas. The Cowboy cheerleaders featured in the Netflix hit series America's Sweethearts, Dallas Cowboy Cheerleaders. Well, the battle for Arkansas's U.S. Senate seat becoming a fight over more than immigration policy. It's turning into a broader debate about law enforcement, government accountability, and who voters trust to keep them safe. Democratic challenger Hallie Schaffner standing by comments she made at a June event hosted by the Young Adult Committee of the Sebastian County NAACP, where she said she would vote to eliminate funding for ICE in its current form. And a record 54 million people visited the state last year. That's what Governor Sanders said in a press conference yesterday. That number comes from Tourism Economics, who prepared a report that said tourism directly supported 71,860 jobs across the natural state. Sanders said the tourism generated $10.2 billion in visitor spending and a total economic impact of $17.4 billion statewide. I'm Rick Walker in the First Community Bank Triarch 24-Hour News Center, where community comes first. Member FDIC.
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4: From the Triarch Weather Center, here's a look at your forecast. Hot and humid for our weekend. We have all that humid air coming in from the Gulf Coast states. Sunshine in mid-90s for the afternoon high today, but that heat index about 105. Overnight looks clear, mid-70s, and then upper 90s, and sunny on Saturday, and high humidity. It looks about the same for Sunday, highs in the upper 90s and sunny.

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Unearth a Craft for Teens, Monday, 2:30 p.m. at the Maumelle Library. You can join in for summer-themed crafts and activities. And this Monday, it is stone mosaics, recommended for ages 12 through 18. Also Monday, it's a moon landing watch party. Wait, what? Celebrating the 57th anniversary. That's happening Monday, 5:30 p.m. at the Lehman Public Library. You can travel back in time, experience the excitement of the first moonwalk. Snacks will be provided. Pajamas are encouraged, but just make sure they're library-appropriate pajamas. And all kids from kindergarten to sixth grade are invited as Illumination Station VBS Vacation Bible School continues in Pickles Gap Baptist Church. That's happening through Thursday from 6 to 8:30 p.m. each night. 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
5: From the Triarch Weather Center, here's a look at your forecast. Hot and humid for our weekend. We have all that humid air coming in from the Gulf Coast states. Sunshine in mid-90s for the afternoon high today, but that heat index about 105. Overnight looks clear, mid-70s, and then upper 90s, and sunny on Saturday, and high humidity. It looks about the same for Sunday, highs in the upper 90s and sunny.

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5: Fox News, I'm Tom Graham. The U.S. military ramping up its attacks on Iran with airstrikes targeting roads and bridges. Fox's Mike Tobin.
6: The transportation network damaged by U.S. strikes. Bandar Kamir and Bandar Abbas both saw road bridges and rail bridges destroyed. The goal is to disrupt the ability of the Iranians to resupply and attack.
5: The increase in violence has led to a slowdown in shipping in the Strait of Hormuz. Global oil prices are once again on the rise. Federal health officials are linking one particular chain fast food restaurant to the outbreak of diarrhea-inducing cyclospora.
7: The CDC is now saying that more than 1,600 people who got sick reported eating at Taco Bell restaurants in five states: Indiana, Kentucky, Michigan, Ohio, and West Virginia.
5: Fox's Natalie Chuck. 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
9: TriArk Weather. From the TriArk Weather Center, here's a look at your forecast. Hot and humid for our weekend. We have all that humid air coming in from the Gulf Coast states. Sunshine in mid-90s for the afternoon high today, but that heat index, about 105. Overnight looks clear, mid-70s, and then upper 90s, and sunny on Saturday, and high humidity. It looks about the same for Sunday, highs in the upper 90s and sunny.

0: today's best country, my country, Y107. Kenny Chesney's latest. That is Carry On. I'm a way less famous Kenny. Thank you for listening, though. Well, Ryan Reynolds and Hugh Jackman took their legendary fake internet feud to a whole new level by staging a massive slow-motion food fight in a random grocery store. The duo pelted each other with organic avocados and baguettes while confused shoppers looked on and recorded the whole thing. You know, if I tried doing that with the price of groceries right now, I'd have to take out a second mortgage just to pay for the damages.
1: Who says you have to wait till November for Black Friday? It's Black Friday in July at Aaron's in Conway. 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

0: This country, my country, Y107, Cody Johnson, till you can't. Hey, JR does something really cool every Friday. It is called the Sports Spectacular. 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
2: From the Triarch Weather Center, here's a look at your forecast. Hot and humid for our weekend. We have all that humid air coming in from the Gulf Coast states. Sunshine in mid-90s for the afternoon high today, but that heat index about 105. Overnight looks clear, mid-70s, and then upper 90s, and sunny on Saturday, and high humidity. It looks about the same for Sunday, highs in the upper 90s and sunny. This is staff meteorologist Steve Hamm.

today's best country, my country, Y107 with Taylor. So I have a rule. When I go to the doctor and I get poked by a needle, I get donuts. And that happened last week. I went to my favorite donut shop, and they had the nerve to be closed and on vacation.

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0: 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The event runs from 11 to 3. 1110 Call Your Drive here in Conway serves as a fundraiser for the Search and Rescue Team, as well as a blood donation site for OBI. The Post said donations will assist Conway County's OEM Search and Rescue Team by helping support training, equipment, and emergency response capabilities in Conway County. The UCA Center for Community and Economic Development celebrates its 40th anniversary coming up July 27th through the 30th. The Institute will feature keynote speaker Dr. Richard Reeves, president of the American Institute for Boys and Men, public invited to attend, again, that keynote, Wednesday the 29th, 3 to 5 at the Wingate Center for Fine and Performing Arts. 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
2: The Tri-Arc Weather Center. Here's a look at your forecast. Hot and humid for our weekend. We have all that humid air coming in from the Gulf Coast states. Sunshine in mid-90s for the afternoon high today, but that heat index about 105. Overnight looks clear, mid-70s, and then upper 90s, and sunny on Saturday, and high humidity. It looks about the same for Sunday. Highs in the upper 90s and sunny.

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Summer is hot, but the fitness classes are even hotter, and they're giving you a free taste of some of the amazing classes the Community Center has to offer. 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No registration is required this Friday at 4:30. Also, the Church of Christ on Friday is inviting you to join a weekend of Bible study, worship, and spiritual encouragement. Attendees will be challenged to grow in their faith and strengthen their commitment to Christ as they study the question, how can I know? That's the Highway 65 Church of Christ in Conway, and the classes begin on Friday at 7 p.m. Grab your blankets, your lawn chairs, and the whole family for a fun night under the stars. You can join the Jacksonville Parks and Recreation for Movie in the Park featuring Inside Out. That's Friday at Dupree Park. Movie starts at 8 p.m. Concessions will be available for purchase. 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

0: America's best country, My Country Y107 with Thomas Redd after all the bars are closed. Well, police in a small town are hunting for a thief who broke into a local diner and stole absolutely nothing except for 300 pounds of frozen French fries. The thief bypassed the cash register, the expensive electronics, and the high-end kitchen equipment just to load up a truck with bags of spuds. So I guess the answer to the question, do you want fries with that, is yes. Yes, they do.
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0: Nobody but you. Well, the Cabot Community Center presents Pop-Up Fridays all this month. 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Today, it is all about Shine Dance Fitness, whatever that might be. If you want to know what it is, show up around 4:30.
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2: From the Triarc Weather Center, here's a look at your forecast. Hot and humid for our weekend. We have all that humid air coming in from the Gulf Coast states. Sunshine in mid-90s for the afternoon high today, but that heat index about 105. Overnight looks clear, mid-70s, and then upper 90s, and sunny on Saturday, and high humidity. It looks about the same for Sunday, highs in the upper 90s and 70s.

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0: Today's best country, my country, Y107 with Morgan Wallen. I'm Kenny with my time machine rewind. All the way back. In 1955, Disneyland officially opens in Anaheim, California. 71 years of kids crying, parents sweating, and people willingly paying $20 for a single bottle of water.
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4: Fox News, I'm Ann Carrick. Following the president's primetime address last night, DHS Secretary Mark Wayne Mullen announcing so-called enhancements for voting machines in all states to help keep American elections secure.
5: Illegal voter registration and illegal voting both carry penalties up to 5 years in prison and up to $250,000 in fines. We will pursue maximum pressure on this.
4: President Trump calling on Congress to pass more restrictive voting laws. Opponents claim the president's comments undermine Americans' faith in elections. And Taco Bell now removing the suspected source of the Cyclospora outbreak. Fox's Natalie Chuck in Los Angeles.
6: The CDC is now publicly connecting Taco Bell and that lettuce possibly grown in Mexico.
4: Taylor Farms is the biggest supplier of salad kits. 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
7: The TriArch Weather Center. Here's a look at your forecast. Hot and humid for our weekend. We have all that humid air coming in from the Gulf Coast states. Sunshine in mid-90s for the afternoon high today, but that heat index about 105. Overnight looks clear, mid-70s, and then upper 90s, and sunny on Saturday, and high humidity. It looks about the same for Sunday. Highs in the upper 90s and sunny. This is staff meteorologist Steve.

0: 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I am Kenny. 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I mean, you look at that face and you just fall in love. 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

0: My Country Y107 with Tim McGraw, that is standing room only. Well, a leaked document from Robert Downey Jr.'s latest film set reveals a highly specific list of demands, including a rule that crew members are not to make direct eye contact with him unless he speaks to them first. The actor's reps claims it's to help him stay in character, but fans are calling it peak Hollywood diva behavior. Look, if I had that much money, I wouldn't want people looking at me either, mostly because they might ask me to pay for dinner.
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0: today's best country, my country, Y107, Luke Combs with B by You. I am Kenny with Chris Jansen. Here's Man of Beer.
1: Prettiest girl I'd ever seen. Look at her, man, look at me.

0: 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This is 24/7 news coverage with Rick Walker.
1: Officials say a man's died after falling into a rice grain bin south of Brinkley on Monday. Pulaski County Office of Emergency Management, which assisted with a response, said a man became trapped inside a 40,000 bushel rice bin Monday morning. Officials say the incident happened at a grain operation on Highway 49, about 3 miles south of Brinkley. Well, on the morning of July 4th and this year's 250th birthday of the U.S., City of Searcy announced in a press release plans to build a veterans memorial at the corner of Veterans Boulevard and Recreation Way, and that donations were being accepted, along with the online link to the webpage. Four renderings showing different vantage points of the planned memorial were also released as part of the campaign. Well, Bill Morton, a veteran and member of the Wolfhounds Motorcycle Club, talked to Triarch Radio about that memorial. You can hear that interview at triarchradio.com. Well, Arkansas marijuana sales totaled $140.3 million for the first half of this year, marking a slight decline from the $144 million recorded during the same period last year, which stands as the state's highest six-month total. Data from the report indicate the average purchase at a state dispensary, about $75. I'm Rick Walker in the First Community Bank Triarch 24-Hour News Center, where community comes first. 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
4: The Triarch Weather Center. Here's a look at your forecast. Hot and humid for our weekend. We have all that humid air coming in from the Gulf Coast states. Sunshine in mid-90s for the afternoon high today, but that heat index about 105. Overnight looks clear, mid-70s, and then upper 90s, and sunny on Saturday, and high humidity. It looks about the same for Sunday. Highs in the upper 90s and sun.

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Also Tuesday, Mr. Fix-It Workshop, Drywall Repair and Wall Anchors. 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They're meeting Tuesday at 3:30 p.m. at the Faulkner County Library. 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

0: Today's Best Country, My Country, Y107 with that hairy man, Chris Stapleton. Well, a man was arrested at a shipping depot after workers noticed a massive human-sized wooden crate was breathing and sweating. When authorities opened the box, they found the man cozy inside with a sleeping bag, a flashlight, and a giant bag of beef jerky, attempting to ship himself to Canada to avoid a court date. You know, going to court and going to Canada is pretty much the same thing, right?
1: All right. Hey, JR with you. And yes, indeed, I want to tell you about my great friends over at the Carpet Barn here in Conway. It is summertime. It's a great time to get things ready for football season, get your house ready for entertaining. And, of course, that means new flooring for a lot of folks. So what you need to do is you need to go over and see my friends at the Carpet Barn. Sean, DJ, Craig, Wesley, they're all ready to walk you through the whole process about getting new flooring for your home. Because it's not just carpet that you'll find at the Carpet Barn. In fact, that's just even a small part of their business. 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All those different things that can make an impact and make a difference in what type of flooring that you have. 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So go by, talk to Sean, DJ, Craig, and say, look, this is what we need, Wesley. 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
2: From the Tri-Arc Weather Center, here's a look at your forecast. Hot and humid for our weekend. We have all that humid air coming in from the Gulf Coast states. Sunshine in mid-90s for the afternoon high today, but that heat index, about 105. Overnight looks clear, mid-70s, and then upper 90s, and sunny on Saturday, and high humidity. It looks about the same for Sunday, highs in the upper 90s. And

0: Today's best country, my country, Y107. Justin Moore with Time's Ticket. I got plans for tomorrow afternoon. Might I suggest an afternoon of live music? The Faulkner Van Buren Regional Library System is hosting the Bluegrass AF concert featuring special guests The Boomers. Now, it's going to happen tomorrow, 2 to 4 p.m., but the cool thing about it is free.
1: Who says you have to wait till November for Black Friday? It's Black Friday in July at Aaron's in Conway. 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
5: Fox News, I'm Tom Graham. More than 100 million people are under air quality alerts across the Midwest and Northeast as thick smoke from Canadian wildfires drifts south. Fox Weather's Jay Menar is in hazy Baltimore.
6: This smoke, it is causing big problems. In fact, Amtrak along the Northeast Corridor line is experiencing delays because of concerns around workers in these outdoor conditions with the unhealthy air quality.
5: Detroit canceling all city-run outdoor activities due to air quality today. A body recovered from San Francisco Bay has been identified as one of three missing people from a boat that capsized earlier this week. Fox's Kristen Goodwin.
7: A police marine unit discovering 58-year-old Tondra Madruga's body near Treasure Island, a former Navy station in the San Francisco Bay.
5: A grim discovery marking the second confirmed fatality. 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

the Tri-Arc Weather Center. Here's a look at your forecast. Hot and humid for our weekend. We have all that humid air coming in from the Gulf Coast states. Sunshine in mid-90s for the afternoon high today, but that heat index about 105. Overnight looks clear, mid-70s, and then up.

0: Today's Best Country, My Country, Y107, Corey Kent, and Co. 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The human circulatory system is more than 60,000 miles long. Took all the veins and capillaries and all that stuff over 60,000 miles long. Of course, if you're a biology student, you may have actually known that.
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0: today's best country, my country, Y107, Riley Green. It's a damn good day to leave. Wednesday is a damn good morning to go to Centennial Bank Breakfast Club at Julie's Sweet Shop with JR. 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
2: 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Here's a look at your forecast. Hot and humid.

today's best country, my country, Y107, John Morgan, that is Kid myself. I am Kenny on a Friday afternoon. I'm ready for the weekend. I'm telling you, it's been a week. Here's Kane Brown on Y107.

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1: Well, Searcy has announced the grand opening date for its much-anticipated new dog park. It'll take place on Tuesday, the Carmichael Community Center at 10 a.m. City officials say the dog park, which costs just over $450,000, part of Searcy's large-scale community developments project known as Searcy Landing, will include a new community center, swim center, baseball and softball fields, and soccer fields. Dog park has areas for canines of various sizes, includes benches and picnic tables that are currently being installed, according to the city of Searcy. Jacksonville officials say that Interstate 57 construction is nearly complete. In fact, 89% complete. A long-anticipated I-57 construction project, part of the Arkansas Department of Transportation's Connecting Arkansas, or CAP program, includes widening three lanes to six and adding three new bridges or overpasses. And the Conway Police Department reporting that one or more persons have damaged or destroyed several Flock safety license plate reader cameras over the past few weeks. Three or four of the department's 20 cameras, which take still photos of rear license plates, suffered damage. In one case, one or more persons cut the wires and stole the cameras. I'm Rick Walker in the First Community Bank Triarch 24-Hour News Center, where community comes first. Member FDIC.
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4: The Triarch Weather Center. Here's a look at your forecast. Hot and humid for our weekend. We have all that humid air coming in from the Gulf Coast states. Sunshine in mid-90s for the afternoon high today, but that heat index about 105. Overnight looks clear, mid-70s, and then upper 90s, and sunny on Saturday, and high humidity. It looks about the same for Sunday. Highs in the upper 90s and sunny. This is staff meteorologist.

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It's a backpack and school supplies giveaway that's happening in Conway, Fifth Avenue Park, and that'll be Saturday from noon to 4 p.m. Also Saturday, Sherwood Dive-In Movie. They're hosting a dive-in movie at Thornhill Pool. Now, the gates open at 7:30. The movie starts at 8 p.m., and it's Back to the Future. You can cool off with a flick at the pool. Maybe you want to grab your individual size pool float or a lawn chair and enjoy the movie right from the water or on the pool deck. And Stobie's Restaurant is hosting an all-you-can-eat pancake fundraiser. 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

0: today's best country, My Country Y107 with Russell Dickerson and Happened to Me. A Florida woman got a massive shock when she opened a sealed box of store brand macaroni and cheese and found a fully loaded compact handgun resting on top of the pasta. Police are currently investigating how the firearm managed to bypass the factory packaging line without anyone noticing. You know, that is one way to make sure your kids actually finish their dinner without complaining about the cheese sauce.
1: All right. Hey, JR with you. And yes, indeed, I want to tell you about my great friends over at the Carpet Barn here in Conway. It is summertime. 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In fact, that's just even a small part of their business. 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

0: this is Greg Horn, owner of Triarc Radio Group. One of the most important things we do here at the station is bring you local news. 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That's why I'm so proud to tell you that our news division was recently voted Best Local News at the Arkansas Broadcast Excellence Awards. 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

0: Today's Best Country, My Country, Y107, Luke Combs with Forever After All. Sunday morning at 6. 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It is your weekly dose of inspiration and a message of hope. And man, if you've watched the news any lately, we could all use a little inspiration and message of hope. 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
2: From the Tri-Arc Weather Center, here's a look at your forecast. Mid-70s and clear for the overnight hours. The humidity really kicks in over the upcoming weekend with high pressure off to our south, circulating a lot of warm and humid air in from the Gulf Coast states. Sunshine on Saturday,

0: Country Y107 with George Burge and the Cowboy Songs. If you've got Netflix, quite a lot happening tomorrow. You got the series 25 Years of You, Season 1, new episodes regularly for that. Also, Holly Hobby, Seasons 1 through 3, The East Palace, Season 1, The Map of Longing, that is a limited series. Then you got the movies 23,000 Lives, Desire, Heartstopper Forever, and then there's also the Heartstopper Forever, the official podcast, Season 1. So quite a busy day tomorrow on Netflix.
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0: KCNY Greenbrier Conway. More country than ever before.
1: We made it to the end of another grueling work week. 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
2: Fox News, I'm Carmen Roberts. President Trump's demanding Congress pass the Save America Act for stricter voter rules as the midterm elections approach. But Senate Majority Leader John Thune tells reporters Republicans don't have the votes.
3: If I thought there was a path to getting a positive result or a positive outcome, I'd be willing to do just about anything.
2: Smoke from some 900 wildfires continue to pour across the border from Canada, creating dangerous air quality for millions of Americans.
4: It's definitely weird to go outside and have a little bit more trouble breathing, get a little bit of a sore throat. Like, we were thinking about going for a river float later today up north of Baltimore, but we're very on the fence because of the air quality.
2: And some experts say climate change is fueling more intense wildfire seasons. 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

from the Tri-Arc Weather Center, here's a look at your forecast. Mid-70s and clear for the overnight hours. The humidity really kicks in over the upcoming weekend with high pressure off to our south, circulating a lot of warm and humid air in from the Gulf Coast states. Sunshine on Saturday, upper 90s. The heat index, about 105.

0: Country, my country, Y107, Morgan Wallen, that is Don't We. 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The church is located on Highway 65 North at the traffic light by Pickles Gap Road.
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0: Hello, it's Christina the Culture Queen, bringing you everything you need to know to be in the know and be entertained. 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It's Friday, so that means we're going to give you a glimpse of several entertainment options throughout this weekend. 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At The Rep in downtown Little Rock, Joseph and the Amazing Technicolor Dreamcoat. 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At St. Joseph Catholic Church in Conway, they are back. Who doesn't love a good comedy, music, and a bunch of nuns? Get all three by attending one of the local performances of the musical Nonsense 2, The Second Coming. 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There's one more weekend of Cinderella Youth Edition at the Royal Theater in Benton. Rodgers and Hammerstein's Cinderella Youth Edition puts a new spin on the beloved fairy tale that continues to enchant audiences with the timeless themes of kindness, love, and the power of dreams. This show is double cast. 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Comedy, tragedy, and drama return to the Arkansas Museum of Fine Arts in Little Rock this weekend with a classic Shakespeare play interpreted in a fresh new way. 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At Harding University in Searcy, it's Peter Pan Goes Wrong. 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Last seen in The Play That Goes Wrong, the well-meaning but inept theater troupe sets out to present the much-loved classic tale of Peter Pan, their most daring production to date. What ensues is hysterical disaster, technical failures, and cast disputes on the journey to Neverland. Something so wrong has never been so right. 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I'm Christina the Culture Queen, bringing you everything you need to know to be in the know and be entertained.
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1: Well, a former Razorback dancer is trading in her red and white for blue and white this season. Haley Bogdan, former U of A dancer, has made the Dallas Cowboy cheerleaders. They made the announcement yesterday. She said, "This is a dream come true. I'm so honored to be a part of this team and thankful for all the amazing friendships that I've made throughout the journey." Bogdan is from Frisco, Texas. The Cowboy cheerleaders featured in the Netflix hit series America's Sweethearts, Dallas Cowboy Cheerleaders. Well, the battle for Arkansas' U.S. Senate seat becoming a fight over more than immigration policy. It's turning into a broader debate about law enforcement, government accountability, and who voters trust to keep them safe. Democratic challenger Hallie Schaffner standing by comments she made at a June event hosted by the Young Adult Committee of the Sebastian County NAACP, where she said she would vote to eliminate funding for ICE in its current form. And a record 54 million people visited the state last year. That's what Governor Sanders said in a press conference yesterday. That number comes from Tourism Economics, who prepared a report that said tourism directly supported 71,860 jobs across the natural state. Sanders said the tourism generated $10.2 billion in visitor spending and a total economic impact of $17.4 billion statewide. I'm Rick Walker in the First Community Bank Triarch 24-Hour News Center, where community comes first. Member FDIC.
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3: From the Triarch Weather Center, here's a look at your forecast. Mid-70s and clear for the overnight hours. The humidity really kicks in over the upcoming weekend with high pressure off to our south, circulating a lot of warm and humid air in from the Gulf Coast states. Sunshine on Saturday, upper 90s, the heat index about 105.

0: today's best country, my country, Y107, Zach Top with South of Sanity. Well, a small historic mountain town has officially elected a 3-year-old golden retriever named Barnaby as their honorary mayor. The dog won by landslide after his campaign promised unlimited belly rubs, better park maintenance, and a strict ban on mail carriers. I can't wait for his first town council meeting where he falls asleep on the table and then licks his own crotch during the budget review.
1: Who says you have to wait till November for Black Friday? It's Black Friday in July at Aaron's in Conway. 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

0: take a look at your TriArc Radio community calendar. Unearth a Craft for Teens, Monday, 2:30 p.m. at the Maumelle Library. You can join in for summer-themed crafts and activities. And this Monday, it is stone mosaics, recommended for ages 12 through 18. Also Monday, it's a moon landing watch party. Wait, what? Celebrating the 57th anniversary. That's happening Monday, 5:30 p.m. at the Lehman Public Library. You can travel back in time, experience the excitement of the first moonwalk. Snacks will be provided. Pajamas are encouraged, but just make sure they're library-appropriate pajamas. And all kids from kindergarten to sixth grade are invited as Illumination Station VBS Vacation Bible School continues in Pickles Gap Baptist Church. That's happening through Thursday from 6 to 8:30 p.m. each night. 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
1: He's a ranch hand in a pinch, man. 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
1: 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That is a banger. Crook and Chase counts down the top 30 songs in the country with a Crook and Chase countdown. I would imagine that Cody Johnson song, if it's not already on there, it will be. 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
4: From the Tri-Arc Weather Center, here's a look at your forecast. Mid-70s and clear for the overnight hours. The humidity really kicks in over the upcoming weekend with high pressure off to our south, circulating a lot of warm and humid air in from the Gulf Coast states. Sunshine on Saturday, upper 90s. The heat index, about 105.

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0: Today's best country, my country, Y107, Lainey Wilson there for you. Well, a man sparked a massive police search after his family reported him missing, claiming he had been snatched from his driveway by masked men. Authorities eventually found him hiding in a local motel room with a cooler full of beer and a video game console, admitting he just really, really didn't want to go camping with his in-laws. Look, we've all wanted to avoid a family camping trip, but staging a federal crime might be slightly overstepping the line.
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6: Fox News, I'm Tom Graham. They're calling for federal help in Texas following a week of near nonstop rains and extreme flooding in parts of central and southern Lone Star State.
7: Texas Governor Greg Abbott issuing a major disaster declaration for at least 28 counties impacted by recent storms.
8: What it does is it will open the door to federal relief.
7: Stressing while the worst of the rain is behind the state, flooding rivers still pose life-threatening danger.
6: Fox's Kristen Goodwin. President Trump wants late Senator Lindsey Graham's sister to run for a full term in the Senate.
9: The president says Darlene Graham is a spectacular person and a true American patriot and says he's asked her to run in the special primary for the good of the nation. Darlene Graham was sworn in this week as senator to serve out the rest of Lindsey Graham's term.
6: Fox's Jared Halpern. 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
13: The Tri-Arc Weather Center. Here's a look at your forecast. Mid-70s and clear for the overnight hours. The humidity really kicks in over the upcoming weekend with high pressure off to our south circulating a lot of warm and humid air in from the Gulf Coast states. Sunshine

0: Today's Best Country, My Country, Y107 Taylor, and I Knew It, I Knew You. New movie showing this weekend at Cinemark. It is the epic The Odyssey, starring Matt Damon and Anne Hathaway. I'm interested in this movie simply because I loved the books, The Iliad and The Odyssey, when I was a kid. So I may check this out, although I heard this thing is like over 3 hours long. Tickets and showtimes at Cinemark.com.
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0: Best country, my country, Y107, Luke Bryan with Rain is a Good Thing. No rain over the weekend. Matter of fact, it's going to be hot Sunday and Monday. Today we are celebrating Wrong Way Peach Fuzz Day. I have absolutely no idea what this holiday means, but it sounds like a description of my attempts to shave my face in the morning.
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3: From the Tri-Arc Weather Center, here's a look at your forecast. Mid-70s and clear for the overnight hours. The humidity really kicks in over the upcoming weekend with high pressure off to our south, circulating a lot of warm and humid air in from the Gulf Coast states. Sunshine on Saturday, upper 90s. The heat index about 105. Hot and

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2: From the Triarch Weather Center, here's a look at your forecast. Mid-70s and clear for the overnight hours. The humidity really kicks in over the upcoming weekend with high pressure off to our south, circulating a lot of warm and humid air in from the Gulf Coast states. Sunshine on Saturday, upper 90s. The heat in

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They're meeting Tuesday at 3:30 p.m. at the Faulkner County Library. 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

0: Today's best country, my country, Y107, George Burge. It won't be long. 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

0: today's best country, my country, Y107 Old Dominion, song for another time. Well, a tech company testing a brand new self-driving AI robot had a major setback during its road exam. The robot reportedly became confused by a detour sign, panicked, and drove the test vehicle directly off of a boat ramp into a deep lake while examiners watched in horror. It's good to know that even most advanced artificial intelligence still makes the exact same navigation errors as a distracted teenager.
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4: From the Tri-Arc Weather Center, here's a look at your forecast. Mid-70s and clear for the overnight hours. The humidity really kicks in over the upcoming weekend with high pressure off to our south, circulating a lot of warm and humid air in from the Gulf Coast states. Sunshine on Saturday, a

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0: 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Y107.

0: today's best country, my country, Y107, Sam Hunt, well, Country House. I am Kenny. I am done for the week. Thank you for listening and putting up with me. If everything goes according to plan, I should be back Monday afternoon around 2-ish. Before I go and get out of here for the week, I will tell you your awful, terrible dad joke of the day. How did the piano get locked out of its car? It lost its keys. Its keys. Piano. So sorry.
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0: CNY Greenbrier Conway. 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
2: Fox News, I'm Carmen Roberts. Fighting between the U.S. and Iran expands with American strikes hitting more targets, including a tower in a port city.
4: The tower, according to the U.S., gave Iran the ability to track and menace shipping in the Gulf of Oman, therefore shipping the transit of the strait. Central Command says the destruction weakens the Revolutionary Guard's ability to coordinate attacks on commercial shipping.
2: Fox's Mike Tobin in Tel Aviv. Meantime, Iran continues to attack several countries in the region that host U.S. military forces. President Trump arrives in New York City ahead of the FIFA World Cup final on Sunday, which he plans to attend.
5: I'm proud to report that with more than 6.5 million attendees, this has been by far the most attended tournament in history. And that's the history of all sports.
2: Argentina and Spain will battle for the title at MetLife Stadium in New Jersey on Sunday. 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
6: The Tri-Arc Weather Center. Here's a look at your forecast. Mid-70s and clear for the overnight hours. The humidity really kicks in over the upcoming weekend with high pressure off to our south circulating a lot of warm and humid air in from the Gulf Coast states. Sunshine on Saturday, upper 90s. The heat index, 105.